0: H1O.
1: Oh, shoot, guys.
0: Please, can you please get cameras on, I see one person wearing gray hoodie is heading to platform 5. No ticket shown. Over.
2: Stand by. Cameras are up. This is male talking to transit.
0: Correct, please. This is PBA Hoshbridge 1 out.

0: Park, Victoria Park, this is CSA Perth, over.
1: Brick Park receiving, over.
0: Just advised, we've got Ian Blackburn on the way to you. Train leaves in 5 minutes, and it's in the last door, over.
1: We are the Ian Blackburn, leaving from city in 5 minutes, the last door. Big part out.

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2: September is just outside the office on the platform near the shop. There's a bus driver talking to a gentleman. She's organising an ambulance for him. Over.
3: Roger, received. Gentleman in the black top.
2: Yes, that's correct. 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
3: Yeah, Roger. Cameras are up. You've got a spare moment. 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

0: PT-Park 준도와 PT-Park 준도와 CSC 준도와 부분.
1: Yeah, good evening, Dave.
0: What's your location, over?
1: On here, the
0: stop room, over. Thanks very much for that, CSH, you drop out.

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1: Over.
0: Package with the driver of the train just leaving Kennington.

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0: safe Fremantle. They'll be taking it up down to the Stanley, so we can have the cameras off, I think.
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0: Delta 7 Oscar 1.
1: Delta 7 receiving, go ahead.
0: Location, please.
1: Oscar 1, we're currently at Coburn.
0: Roger.

0: next up, Bull Creek. Bull Creek, Oscar 1.
1: Bull Creek, receiving Oscar 1, go ahead.
0: What time is your next up service, please?
1: Oscar 1, what about the up service, over?
0: Sorry, what time is your next up?
1: Next up is due in 4 minutes, Oscar 1. SAW.
0: Roger, could I have somebody or maybe two of you jump on a train, head to Canning Bridge? We've got an active medical situation happening. You might be able to assist.
1: We'll go to Canning Bridge and assist platform 1 or platform 2 at Canning Bridge. Over.
0: It's on board a service, currently on the downside.
1: Then that's in Canning Bridge. Over.
0: Roger. I do need somebody to remain at Bull Creek in case this train moves. It's unclear as to the nature of the medical stage.
1: Message received. One of us will go to Canning Bridge and one will stay at Bull Creek. Over.

attention, staff on the Mandra line. Please be advised we have a service held at Canning Bridge due to someone with a medical issue. Services on the down to Mandra are going to be delayed. This is Pins Out.

safe PTA armoured up, and I have cameras up on the male with a BMX bike getting into the lift, heading up to platform 1. I believe he's going to attempt to travel towards Perth Utter.

0: Bull Creek, heading to Canning Bridge, Oscar 1.
1: Oscar 1, Bull Creek staff reaching Canning Bridge, receiving go ahead, over.
0: Yep, just your info, so John's are on site. The patient is hope, so hopefully they'll be able to get off the train shortly and we can get things back moving.
1: Message to you, Oscar 1. I will go to platform 2 and I will assist 2. Over.
0: Good job, thank you.

0: base, PTA Armidale. If you had cameras up on the person with the bike, you can clear them. Thanks, over.
1: Sorry, Armidale, received no call for cameras there.
0: Yeah, thank you, Armidale.

0: PSA Coburn, this is Pins. Yeah, the services are on the move to Canning Bridge. The first one is a W pattern. We're going to swing him across straight to platform one, over.
1: Yeah, Roger, mate, need to see you, Ben. Thank you, Ben.

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0: Hotel 15, can you assist us with car park at Kwinana Station? We're after a juvenile male wearing a blue hooded jumper. Apparently he's scoping through cars, reports from a member of public.
1: Roger, stand by.

Attention all staff on the Mandurah line. The 8:27 Perth to Mandurah is 16 late. The 8:37 Perth to Mandurah is 13 late. And the 8:47 Perth to Mandurah is 8 late. This is Pins Out.

0: Anna. We've had a quick scan round. 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
1: Yeah, thanks, basically. Cameras, appreciate it.
0: Cameras, Banana.

0: SA Wickford, this is Pins, over.
1: Good evening, Pins.
0: They're just advising you, the service in the siding has been declared a failure, so it won't be coming out and making its run to Perth, over.
1: Good evening, Pins. I'll make an announcement. Super double.

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0: Hope Bay, CTA Fremantle, Cottesloe, over.
1: Channel receiving, up.
0: PLC indoors 2, 3, and 4, over. Just departed a minute ago.
1: Thank you.

0: this is PTA Bull Creek at Canning Bridge, over.
1: PTA Bull Creek at Canning Bridge, go.
0: This is PTA at Canning Bridge, SGA taking the POI to Royal Perth Hospital, over.
1: Go, safe.
0: Canning Bridge out.
1: First staff, Oscar 1. Hey guys, we've just had a trespass event at Shenton Park. Train's probably around Sumi now. Can I direct your attention to Shenton Park camera 301? It's been bookmarked for your first of interest. Did cause train to apply emergency brakes.

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1: Yeah, roger.

0: USA Clarkson, this is Pins.
1: Clarkson receiving.
0: Oh, when you get a moment, could you give me a phone call, please?
2: This is Hoshi Bridge 1, over. 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
1: Victoria Park, you're doing over.
0: PTA Victoria Park, I got Chicago coming to you in Coburn Central Service. Train leaving in 4 minutes, in door 6, over.
1: Chevron coming in Coburn service in door 6. Train leaving in 4 minutes. Big pass over. Big pass out.

0: 15, go.
1: 15, just for information, we've transferred to vehicle fleet number 501 now.
0: See you, 15.

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1: Is someone calling Pins, over? Yeah, who's calling?
0: City of Harley, over.
1: I'm sorry, could you please call me on the phone?

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1: Driver leaving Perth in 3 minutes. Thank you for that. Amarela.

Coburn, this is Pins. 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Yeah, roger, too late.

0: service coming in onto platform one is going to make you a 10-10, and you'll have a change out on another platform, but I'll let you know. You do have an empty service coming in as well.
1: Thank you. Mandra out.

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1: PJ Murdoch, go ahead.
0: Can I have the cameras by left, one on platform two, just at the bottom of the stairs? I see one female screaming, over.
1: Roger, stand by.

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PCI Manda, PBI Manda, CSI Manda, over. PTA Manda, PTA, this is CSA Manda, over.

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0: Zero, cameras are up. Murdoch, Murdoch base.
1: Base is Murdoch.
0: Can we clear cameras, please?
2: Affirmative, base. You can cancel the cameras, over.

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1: Delta 7, you calling base?
0: Base, Delta 7, yeah, can we get cameras at bus stand 1?
1: We're already watching, and can you get Oscar 1 a call, please? ASAP.
0: No worries, we'll do.

0: Watson Park. This is PTA Watson Park. Over. CSA Watson Park. CSA Watson Park. This is PTA Watson Park. Over.
1: Got.
0: Can you answer on your mobile phone, please? Over.

0: Bayswater.
1: This is Bayswater, 2 platform.
0: Yeah, your throat duress on the east side has been activated, over.
1: Right, we'll have a look and get back to you,
0: perfect.

0: foto.
1: Where to go?
0: Can you confirm, was it east side or west?
2: Yeah, east side. East side.
0: West, false alarm. No one is inside.
2: Roger, thank you for checking. Base out.
1: Base number, you can clear the camera over.

0: Pierce Apart, this is PTA Vic Park.
1: Feedback has receiving, over.
0: VIP Ian, he's coming in the train, just left Vic Park in the first door.
1: Received in returning door one, feedback heard out.
2: Oscar 1, Delta 9, we're standing down since the cameras got called off.

0: one.
1: Golf receiving.
0: Somebody there might be available to attend Mount Lawley, please.

0: lucky one, but yeah, we got a few stuff floating around. We will get something to jump on the screen.
1: Roger. When you've got an ETA or something, can you just let us know? We've got Delta coming from Midland at this stage.
0: Yeah, Roger, please.

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1: CFA 1 Bravo receiving, over.
0: Are we clear, Cambridge?
1: There was a recall available, but yeah, you can clear them now. Thank you.
0: Base out.

0: 1, this is Perth 2. We'll be attending Mount Morley. We're catching the next train in 5 minutes.
1: Yeah, roger. We've just got an IC1 male sitting at the Midland end of the platform. Drivers have expressed some concern about his demeanour. I probably share those concerns at this stage.

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0: Advise, could you let bus security know? I've got Ian Blackburn and we'll make your way to the bus port now, over.

0: Charlie 21 over.
1: Charlie 21, go.
0: Cameras at eastern side of Cannington Station on Rella Parade car parking lot. Put an IC1 mail. He was sleeping a moment ago, but he just woke up. Just gonna go see if he's okay.
1: Stand by, Cannington.

0: Charlie in Kennington, we're struggling to find you in the eastern car park there.
1: It's going to be far east of Railway Parade's long car park.
0: Roger, I've got you standing next to Blue Hyundai. Cameras are up.
1: We're approaching now.

0: Charlie 21. You may clean cameras at Eastern Railway Parade at Kennington.
1: Clearing cameras at Kennington.

0: Charlie. Let's do that now, Lordy, go.
1: Mount Rawley, go. Camera
0: fire. Yeah, roger.

0: Bunker One, this is Perth Zulu at Mount Lawley. We just had a conversation with the IC1 male. He's now left the property. All good.
1: Yeah, receive that. Thank you.
0: Base, this is Perth Zulu. Can we clear cameras at Mount Lawley?
2: 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Can we have camera on this platform?
1: Stand by, RAP Shanton Park.

0: base. This is Econ 2, over.
1: Econ 2, go.
0: Can I get camera next to the lift? There's a gentleman here. He looks like he's under influence of some substance and he's struggling to stand up.
1: Econ 2.

0: Stafford Econ 2, Oscar 1.
1: Come on, this is Econ 2, go
0: ahead. Yep, has anyone spoken to this fella yet to see if he needs any assistance or what's happening there?
1: We asked him if he needs any assistance, which he denied, but he didn't look alright to me.
0: No, I'd probably agree with your assessment. First staff, Oscar 1, are you able to head up to Econ to do a welfare check on this fellow, please?
2: Oscar 1, we are there right now.
0: Roger, thank you.

0: you say underground, this is Pins.
1: Underground receiving Pins.
0: The control want that service emptied. It's going to run empty, over.
1: Confirming, so we're terminating this one.
0: Yeah, that's correct. That service is cancelled.
1: Message is being terminating on platform 2. Yeah.
0: Excellent. Thank you for your help.

0: PSA Underground, this is Pins. Just to advise you, next Mandra services in the tunnel should be there shortly.
1: Pins next. Train is here shortly. Thank you.

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Please be advised the 10:51 Perth to Mandurah has been cancelled. This is Pinzow.

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1: Yeah, this is CSA Glendalo. You had somebody looking for a black wallet on the incoming train. We checked door 7. That's a negative on that black wallet. We did not find it.
0: Roger. Thanks for listening. CFA EQ.

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1: Base Delta 3, going code 01 on the Armadale line with Whiskey Tango 9493 and 9514, fleet number 386, and contactable on 3's mobile. Over.
0: 3-3, have a good shift.
1: 3-3 out.

0: CSA bus. Are you up to Bessendine?
1: Yes, sir. Your package is with the Drama train leaving as we speak from here. Over.
0: EM message received. Package with the driver. Thanks. CSA bus, passenger out.

0: Bayswater, this is Bessendean.
1: Bayswater receiving, over.
0: Yeah, Bayswater, you have door 7 for mobility impaired person, over.
1: Yes, Bayswater receives out.

CS above, you speak here, Vic Park. CSA, first receiving. VIP Shagun, just departed the train, Vic Park, in second door. Message received, Shogun, second door, coming into Perth, the next train. Message received, CSA on the ground now.

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1: Go ahead, Bayswater.
0: CS Redcliffe to 6 for Sajar, train departing as we speak.
1: 2-6, message 6.
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0: Roger, train has just left Seaforth in your direction. Driver's reporting somebody behind the driver's cab sniffing paint.
1: We'll meet that service.
0: Roger, thank you.

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1: Stand by, no call sign of Bull Creek.

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1: Cameras, leg lamps.
0: CS Ecoban, CS Ecoban, this is PTA Big Park. CS Ecoban, this is Go Ahead Big Park. There's a passenger, VIP passenger just boarded the train. He just left the train. He's on the third door towards the Kurban. He need assistance. He need a change to the Mandra.
2: Copy, door three. Thank you, Vic Park. Over.
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0: Base, PTA Armadale, over.
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0: Yeah, regarding that phone call about the IC2, the person has been found, over.
1: Roger, over, Chief.
0: Bull Creek, you can be over.
1: Cameron's Bull Creek.

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0: Can you pass on a missed message to for security? I've got Shogun on his way, over.
1: Roger. 7-2, can we get cameras at Armidale Platform 3 around door 1? Over.
2: Bye, Armidale.

0: 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Get out camera on by sending platform one, please.
1: Stand by at Fessendine. What are we looking for? Fessendine base. What are we looking for? Cameras on platform 2. Can't see anything on platform 2.
0: You see that 50 BR on number 1, platform 1.
1: Cameras are up on you guys.
0: That's off the camera. This is RAV 50, Alton. Thank you.
1: And cameras passing deep.

0: 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Stadium, over.
1: Stadium, go.
0: Stadium, Cameron, platform 6, door 1, service on the platform, over.
1: Stand by, stadium.

0: Stadium, you have cameras perched field over by the post down there.
1: Oscar 1, TSA Stadium, over.
2: Stadium, this is Base, he's busy, go ahead.
1: Oscar 1, TSA Stadium, with service on this platform, behind the driver's door, we have a group of young children causing a disturbance. The driver has spoken to me and asked that they be removed further down the line. Is it possible to have the train met and for transit officers to remove them over?
2: Stadium base, we'll just pass it on to shift commander now.
1: Roger, stadium out.

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1: Base Delta 3, currently at Carlisle.
0: Roger.

0: Delta 3, Oscar 2.
1: Oscar 2, send.
0: Got a service heading your way, I believe you're at Carlisle. If you can intercept that service. Driver reports a group of kids behind his cab causing disturbance. If you can check it out.
1: What is that, receive?

0: base.
1: Receiving base. Go ahead, over.
0: With that report in the car park, were these people just looking into cars, suspicious behaviour, or did they actually do something?
1: Into the cars, suspicious behaviour. Over.
0: Thank you.

0: site sites, Delta 3, you can clear your camera at the call.
1: Delta 7, Oscar 1.
0: Delta 7 receiving, currently at Port Cricket.
1: Roger. CMR operators located a female person near the bike shoulder at Murdoch in possession of OC spray.
0: Roger, we'll go for a drive.
1: Roger. I see one female, black velvet leisure suit, peaky blinders type cap and sunglasses.

0: Delta, it said we'll match that way there. So
1: Roger, where you guys coming from? Roger, we'll monitor the heading after the bus. It's changed now.

0: Toronto 1, this is driver seat 2A, over.
1: Ramp 63, Oscar, tour guide.
0: Yeah, we need assistance on the mission light down service. The train is going to Guildford and we have the POI on door number 1. Be aggressive, bring alcohol and refuse to provide the detail. Over.
1: Roger, Midland down service. What station are you coming into?
0: The next station is Guildford, over.
1: Roger, Delta 4, Oscar 2, your location.
2: We made that service at Midland.
1: Roger, Rev call sign. Delta 4 is at Midland, I'll meet you there if that POI stays on.
2: Yeah,

0: Base, base, Delta 7.
1: 7, go.
0: Base, Delta 7. Just wondering where this female is while we're about 2 minutes out.
1: Delta 7, they're currently off property at the bottom end of the bus bay where the construction site, looks like car park, is.
0: Okay, thank you.
1: And it appears she's got the OC spray and possibly deployed it on somebody.

0: base, base, Midlands, clear of cameras, platform 2.
1: Cameras are up, ready.

0: base. You just went past them. They were on your right-hand side.
1: Base, Delta 7. Yeah, no worries. We see them.
2: Delta 7, Oscar 1.
1: Oscar 1, this is Delta 7.
2: Hey guys, if you want to just disengage with this and just maybe hang out at the station for a bit, I'm chucking a cat on for it.
1: Oscar 1, Delta 7, no worries.

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1: Standby, currently a couple of jobs on at the moment.

0: say Murdoch, you still have cameras up on our fuel lines. Oh, they're looking into people's cars now, isn't it?
1: Tracking
0: just off property
1: down by the construction site, black
0: fencing,
1: by some cars.
0: Yeah, we see them. It looks like they've been trying to get inside or looking inside some of these cars there.
2: Roger, Lucas, just go on, so I believe catch-up's on.

0: Delta 14, Delta 14, Oscar 1.
1: 14, John.
0: What's your location?
1: Randall.
0: Roger, if you're way out there, we got a Indigenous male, IC3, about 12 years old. He bought it at Meltham, heading your way, with a baseball bat. He was swinging around. We're just going to see if he's still on the train. If he is, we'll get you to intercept it.
1: We'll head back to Randall.

0: Delta 14, Oscar 1.
1: Delta 14, sir.
0: You can disregard the cutoff at Bayswater.
1: Regarding.

0: Okay, Base Delta 15. Do you still have cameras on those POIs?
1: 15, are you talking about the couple at Murdoch? Delta 15, are you talking about the couple at Murdoch? Delta 15, Base, are you talking about the couple at Murdoch? Nothing heard, Base now.

0: Oscar 1, Oscar 1, Delta 15.
1: Go ahead.
0: Oscar 1, Delta 15, wave hold, have got that lady with the OC, bro.
1: Yep, no worries, thanks for that. Just the other person in the party's just turned left at Fiona Wood, if they're interested. Seems to have some bags with him.
0: Yeah, message received. I'll let them know.

0: We're just looking through the CCTV at Murdoch for this female with the OC spray. Can you tell us what camera that was on, please?
1: Roger. Kwinana Freeway 249, Murdoch 904. There are other cameras, but they're the main ones that get the offences. Oh, and Murdoch 602.
0: Do you have a timestamp for that?

Stella 15, Stella 15 base. Stephen, go ahead. Quinana Freeway 249 at 1218 and 1219. Mercedes, thanks, mate.

0: 15 from base.
1: Star 15, go ahead.
0: Is that you at the intersection or are you in the office?
1: I'm in the office, that's Delta 7.
0: Roger. Delta 7, base.
1: Delta 7 receiving, go ahead, base.
0: Further to our last, if you walk down that road there, that Barry Marshall Road, about 50 metres, there's some black fencing and some traffic management, like those big orange things that stop the traffic. The male that left, he's put down like a metal bar that he had in his bag and he's put it behind one of those, maybe remove it so nothing bad happens with it. I can guide you if you like.

Delta 7 base. 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

0: The car we're currently standing at, did they interfere with this one at all, Evan? The heaps of stuff all over the ground and the windows are down, Evan.
1: Delta 7 Bates, I did not see them interfere with that car. However, that is where they just hung around and emptied out their bags and sorted through all their stuff for quite a while. Did not see them try that doors or anything.
0: Roger.

0: cameras at White Park, Fair Gates. For a ticketing issue, please.
1: By White Park. Park, you have cameras.

0: 1. Check your channel, your comms are all scratchy. Anyway, train coming to you on the down network controller reporting a shopper trolley on board. Can you assess that for safety, please, and let me know?
1: Over.
0: Yeah, your comms are terrible. Give me a ring on the phone. I think it's probably best.
1: Bayswater base, go.
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0: Down service around two. There was a group of kids that just boarded the train, but just keep an eye whether they are behaving well.
1: Yeah.
0: Please, butter out.

0: with the CTS only. Can we have a camera on the bus stand number 2? Over.
1: Stand by, Thornley. 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

0: say Gosnells, Gosnells, PTA Armidale, I'll have
1: it. Gosnells,
0: package with the driver, four car set, lead car 235, and that's leaving now, over.
1: Yeah, Roger, Matthew is here. Gosnells, over.

0: 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Charlie 21 over.
1: Base receiving, go.
0: Cameras on the stairs of the Sig Park station. The male on the stairs is sitting.
1: Stand by, Vic Park.
2: Vic Park, are you hearing me?
1: Roger, cameras are up on the male, top of the stairs.
3: Confirmed. Delta 14, 14 Oscar 1. Location, please.
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1: Base is choking on over.
0: Good to clear.
1: To review footage if the male has been vaping on property.
0: I did review, didn't see him vaping, he was just sitting there for about 20 minutes. I didn't see him vape.
1: You may clear cameras over.
0: Cameras, big park.

0: PTIEQ, over.
1: Q, go.
0: Cameras on the guy riding his bike on the platform towards platform 2, Mandarin. He's been asked to get off, but clearly ignored me, over.
1: Roger, cameras are up, EQ. Yeah, EQ, male looks like he's about to head up in the lift.

0: Willard, Willard, Bates.
1: Base, Willard, receiving.
0: Not sure if you've got any issues down there, electrical, but we've had your toilet address activated. Any chance you can double check it for us, please?
1: Yes, we just had a power outage. Over, I will have a look.
0: Yeah, roger, I thought something like that. Were your lights flashing like that?

airport staff, CSA airport ticketing issue at the gate, please.

0: Murdoch. Over.
1: Murdoch, go.
0: Can we have the cameras by the kiosk? The shopkeeper is focused when I see three females. Over.
1: Hi, Murdoch. Murdoch, you have cameras.

0: Wellard Base. Wellard Base. Wellard. Wellard.
1: Giving over.
0: Thank you. Downstairs, you have a wheelchair that's not able, obviously, to get upstairs to the concourse due to the power issues. I don't know how they're going to figure it out, but in case they need assistance, you can just go down there and maybe have a chat.

0: Roomba base.
1: Roomba receiving base, go ahead.
0: Just received a call from InfoLine. Apparently there was somebody standby. Apparently there was somebody smashing up the crib room. That's the report. Happened about 7 or 8 minutes ago. Do you know anything about this, or have you heard anything?
1: Negative base, we didn't hear anything like that.

0: on the, there is another crib room for the bus driver. We'll go have a look.
1: Roger, it must be the bus driver's one. I'll get cameras up and have a look.

0: Turn it off, base. Static receiving, over. Are you still required to monitor this interaction at the kiosk? I mean, it just seems to be a conversation.
1: There's a bit of interaction between the shopkeeper and ITP female. She's saying that you're ripping me off to the shopkeeper, and the shopkeeper is saying I haven't done such a thing, Viva.
0: Okay, Roger. I'll keep pushing.
1: Thank you. Meta count.
2: Babe, one rule. We checked out the trip rule for the bus driver. There's no visible damage to let over.
0: Yeah, thank you.

0: Cardinals. Cardinals off to one. 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There's possibly an unconscious person somewhere between stand one and two. If you could check it out and report back, please.
1: Roger, Oscar 1. I will have a look and get back to you, over.
0: Roger, thank you.

0: Base, base, PTA, Murdoch, go.
1: Murdoch, go.
0: The PR is with the shop and she's, the guys aren't interested in her anymore, so you can cancel cameras, over.
1: Cameras, Murdoch.
0: Delta 7, Delta 7, Murdoch, could you copy that, Murdoch?
2: Murdoch, Delta 7, copy.

0: change out staff in Perth 67 pins. Change out staff, can you detrain all passengers on platform 7? That service is not a service anymore. Change out staff in Perth, pins.
1: Another.
0: Further to that, at the moment your change out is also going into platform 6.

0: out. Bye. Stop at Wellard. Wellard base.
1: Wellard receiving, over.
0: Hey guys, probably nothing. It's probably due to a power outage, but any chance you can just check the disabled toilet. The alarm keeps bugging out up here.
1: Roger, base, we'll have a look.
2: Wellard pins.
1: Wellard receiving, over.
2: Yeah, well, the next service into you on the up. Can you please get a driver to give control a call? I cannot contact him if you know I'm available to.
1: Have a chat with the driver.

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1: CTA Armidale base for Zeeman.
0: Can I have cameras up outside the bus interchange toilets and around bus stand 6? I've had a report from a member of public of a number of people consuming alcohol there, over.
1: Stand by, Armidale. Armidale, cameras are up. A large group seated on the grass just opposite the bus bay area.

0: change out staff in Perth Pins. You got your Claremont coming to 6.
1: Yeah, Claremont to 6 to receive.

0: Yeah, star 67, Perth Pins.
1: 7 to 7, over.
0: Your board keeps jumping around. That is a clam on platform 6. Just bringing the boards back.
1: Yeah, 7 on 6, clam on 3, 7.

up on the Fremantle line, be advised you're 1431 Perth to Fremantle and your 1510 Fremantle to Perth has been cancelled. Pins out.

0: safe earth pins.
1: Go ahead.
0: Ellenbrook 9.
1: Yeah, thank you.

0: Tuesday, Perth Pins.
1: Go ahead.
0: Just for your info, once that Ellenbrook leaves, that train that was cancelled, the failed one, is going to come out onto platform 9 and then heading to the yard, just for your info.
1: This is that, thank you.
2: Space Delta 2 Armadale, you can clear your cameras at the busway there. That group has moved on.
3: Cameras Armadale.

0: Coburn Pins. Coburn Pins.
1: Pins, Coburn, go ahead, over.
0: Yeah, Roger Coburn, just for your info, to service in the siding is required to do a Bobo. Hopefully he'll be out on time for 14:57.
1: Bobo in the siding, message.

0: Delta 2 Alpha, yeah, cameras up, bus stand 1, just going to speak to a male regarding a interfere mechanism offence, over.
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0: up.
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0: Perth Underground, CSA, Perth Underground, Ref 58, over.
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1: On my way.
2: Fremantle, Fremantle receiving.
3: Roger, just for your info, 1510 Freo to Perth has been cancelled.
2: Yeah, thanks, mate.
3: PSA Perth Pins. Do your 1541 Perth to Midlands been reduced to a two-car set and it'll be a yard out.
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0: Base Delta 11, going code 05, Highway Train Station, Whiskey Dangles 9046 and 9045, and fleet number. Yeah, well, there's Delta 11, continuing. Fleet number 303, and contactable on Delta 11 phone.
1: Thanks, Delta 11, you're coming through loud and clear. Have a good shift.
0: That base Delta 11 out.

0: 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I repeat, fare gates at Vellard station not working. 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
1: Wellard from base.
0: Base, this is Wellard.
1: Wellard, toilet duress alarm's gone off again. Could you check for us, please?
0: We already checked. I wonder if it's something to do with electricity because there's no power.
1: All right, you've got no power to the station, is that correct?
0: We don't have any power.
1: Roger, thank you very much.
2: Delta 14.
1: 14, go ahead.
2: Good afternoon, Bay. Delta 14, logging on. 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
1: Sorry, can you go again with the last Whiskey Tango and the fleet?
2: Yeah, the second Whiskey Tango is 9344 and fleet 503.
1: 503, roger. Thanks for that. You come through loud and clear. Have a good shift.
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0: Good afternoon base, Delta 4 going on code 01 on Midland line with Whiskey Tango 9215 and 9219 fleet 949 contactable on Delta 4 mobile, over.
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1: Roger, thanks Delta 4. You're loud and clear, have a good shift guys.

0: Wellard, Wellard from base.
1: Base, this is Wellard.
0: Yeah, Wellard, toilet juice has gone off. Unfortunately, we need someone to check it, just in case.
1: Let me have a look.
0: Thank you very much.

0: this is Relon. Yeah, that was again reset by the power glitching.
1: Roger, thanks very much. Unfortunately, we have to check these ones as they come through.

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1: Go ahead, Delta 12.
0: Good afternoon, Mike, Delta 12, code 01 at Perth Station, Whiskey Tango's 9348 and 9545, fleet number 507, contactable on 12 mobile, over.
1: Yeah, sorry, can you go again with the second Whiskey Tango on the fleet, please?
0: Whiskey Tango 9545, fleet 507, over.
1: Roger, thanks for that. You're coming through loud and clear. Have a good shift.
0: You both out. Tango 54, Juno, cameras up, northern end. There you go.
1: Roger, Joondalup, you have cameras.

0: Red Cliff, Mekiva.
1: Red Cliff receiving.
0: Red Cliff, we've just got the special needs person, Sajat, on board a service heading your way. It's railcar 5061, and he's at door 2. If you can just help him with getting off the train when he arrives, please.
1: Door 2, Red Cliff out.
2: Auburn Grove, Oscar 1.
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2: 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Bus stand 2, there's a man in a bit of a paranoid episode. 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
6: 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Was there a power shortage out at Wellard Station earlier on? Over.
7: 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Wellard has a power outage. 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
0: This is Delta 1 going, code 04 Fremantle Station. Mr. Tango 9126, 9111, fleet number code 2 and 1 is mobile, over.
1: Thanks, Delta 1, coming through loud and clear. Have a good shift.
0: Roger base, Delta 1 out.
2: Oscar 1, Auburn Grove staff.

0: staff, underground staff, PDA, underground on the accelerator, over.
1: Wyvern Grove, Oscar 1.
2: We've located that individual at bus stand to, he doesn't seem too interested in talking to us whatsoever.
1: Yeah, is that the one 93 on his shed?
2: That is correct.
1: Yeah, roger, we'll just monitor and you can point him out to SJA.
2: Yeah, we've received.

0: Wellard front base.
1: This is Wellard.
0: Roger, if you could check the Juris again for us, please. Sorry to be any inconvenience.
1: Yeah, you have a look. Base Delta 7.
0: Delta 7.
1: Good afternoon, Base Delta 7, code 05 at Bull Creek Station with Whiskey Tango's 9097 and 9096. 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
0: Roger, good afternoon to you guys. You're coming through loud and clear. Have a good ship.
1: Roger, thank you, Base. You too. Delta 7 out.
2: 5, Tango 55, this is Warwick. Okay, so that line, you can clear.
0: Roger, thanks for that.
1: 5, 05, Tango 51, over.

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1: Roger, thanks Delta 15, coming through loud and clear. Have a good shift.

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0: Afternoon, Base. 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We have Whiskey Tango's 9503 and 9072 in Fleet 390 and contactable on 5's mobile.
1: Good afternoon to you guys as well. You're coming through loud and clear. Have a good shift.
0: Steve, you two, 5 out.
2: Delta 6. Code 01 on the engine line, Whiskey Tango 9241, 9295, Fleet 494, and we are currently contactable on the 6's mobile. Over.
1: Roger, thanks for that. Delta 6, keep coming through loud and clear. Have a good shift.
2: 2, 6 out.
1: Roger, clearing Horseshoe 2.
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1: Delta 9, go ahead.
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1: Roger, thanks, Delta 9, coming through loud and clear. Have a good shift.
3: White base, Delta 9 out.

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2: Go ahead.
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2: Thanks 13, you're coming through loud and clear. 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
3: Likewise base, 13 out.

off at Willard Place. Right. Willard, go ahead. 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

0: Auburn Grove, Oscar 2. Yeah, not sure if you can meet your next up service. We've got a security web chat. Group are talking about fighting. In the first carriage, they're yelling at another group about fighting.
1: Is that front carriage, sorry?
0: Yeah, Roger, that's all we've got at the moment. If I get any further details, I'll let you know. It just says first carriage, a group is yelling at another group about fighting.
1: We'll check that out. Yeah, base, Coburn, you can clear, we'll monitor.

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1: To red clear, stand by.
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1: Follow it.

0: Negotiation. Can you come to the platform, please?
1: Full front, go again. Your cameras are up.

0: up at Coburn. 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
1: 2 is Coburn 10.
0: Can you possibly meet your staff service regarding this security web chat? Auburn Grove staff have boarded the service towards you. We don't have any further details. All we've got is in the first carriage, a group is yelling at another group about fighting.
2: Roger, we meet our next staff service.
3: Gosnell, Sierra 2.
4: Yeah, mate, on platform 2, you've got an IC3 male in a grey. He just trespassed. He's run through the boom gate. Oh, sorry, the peg gate as they were closing, and then doubled back and had to jump out over the gate.
5: Lovely. Well, that's awesome. Would you mind giving us a brief description? Sorry, can we have cameras on that individual?
4: Yeah, got these a check shirt, black shoes, white soles.
5: I will check the black belt. Thank you.
6: Cameras up, Gosnell.
4: Yeah, Gosnell, he is walking towards the toilets now.
5: Wonderful, thank you.
2: Coburn, can we have a camera on platform 1 around doing one area towards Perton?
6: Roger, Coburn, cameras are on.
7: Delta 2,
8: Roger, train all the way to Bull Creek, just lines, 2 groups.
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7: Base Delta 2, go on K01, arm no line. We have Whiskey Tango's 9181, 9186, Fleet 73, 2's mobile, over.
6: Roger, thanks Delta 2, coming through loud and clear, have a good shift.
7: 2-2, 2 out.
6: Clear. Clear, Coburn.
5: Hi, Gosnell, this is the door up west standing closer to or further away from?
6: Roger, stand by, Gosnell.
5: Right, can you go again? Just catch that.
6: Gosnell, if you're looking at it, it's possibly far right.

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1: Jude Love, you've got cameras.
2: Oscar 1, Redcliffe.
3: I had Redcliffe.
2: Oscar 1, Redcliffe.
3: Go ahead.

0: this is Rockingham. Can I please have cameras on platform one?
1: Thanks, Gosnell.
2: The other call sign calling for cameras, go again. You'll cut over. Gosnell's, you've got cameras. Someone asking for cameras, platform one. You'll cut over, go again with location.
0: Rockingham, hi. Just platform one.
2: Roger, Rockingham.

0: base is...
1: Right. Thank you.
0: I'm going for a walk down to bus down some trees.
2: Rockingham, was that you clearing because you're cutting yourself off?
0: Negative, just updating that our friend has gone for a walk down to the bus stand. Three. Three, what station?
2: But Grove, was that you calling to the bus stand? Three.
0: Just updating that our potential medical has gone for a walk down to bus stand 3.
2: Yeah, Roger, what's your call time?
0: 75.
2: Roger, thanks, Tango 75. What's your location, please?
0: We are currently at Auburn Grove bus stand 2, monitoring the man at bus stand 3 because he's called for an ambulance.
2: Roger, thank you.

0: call is available for a name check.
1: Rockingham, yes, you can clear. Thank you.
0: Roger, thank you very much.

0: aircraft, can you come over to the figures, please?
1: Meadow Street, please. We've got a code 8.

Staff on the Midland line, be advised, buses are currently being arranged between Bassendean and Midland. Buses have been arranged between Bassendean and Midland, and no ETA on when the buses will arrive. Pins will advise. Heads out.

0: JQ, stop. JQ. There's a report of a fire being lit in the lift over near the bus port. Is there any chance you can do a review and potentially see if the POI is still in the area?
1: Roger, lift to the bus port. We don't have cameras on. People have been using, we can see from the outside that people have been using the last few minutes.

0: cameras up around bus stand number 2. Reports from the bus coordinator that there's a group of juveniles there throwing projectiles onto the road.
1: Stand by, full creek. Cameras up, full creek.

0: 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Yeah, Lisa, could I just get you to make your way over to platform 8 for me, please?
1: Copy platform 8.
2: Bull Creek, clear, thank
0: you. Base, Bull Creek, clear.
3: Bull Creek. Ambassador Dean Pins.
4: Dean, receive.
3: Yeah, roger, all trains are going to be stopping at Bassendean and terminating and turning back towards Perth. Replacement buses are being organised. No ETA on when the buses will arrive at this point. But just for your information, all trains on the middle line are terminating at Bassendean and turning back to Perth. I will update the board shortly for information.
4: Thank you.

Information, all trains on the middle line are terminating at Bassendine and turning back to Perth. I will update the board shortly for information.

0: Roger, Juno. Okay, cameras up by the lift, northern end.
1: Roger, Juno. Horseshoe 2, standby.
2: The Oscar 1, Delta 4, we arrived on the sea.
3: Delta 4, Oscar 1, Roger. Can you activate your watch me function so we can see the damage?
0: Clear, we're going to ride this train through the Butler.
1: Roger, clearing Joodle up.

0: St. Perth 102, stay good, Adam. Yeah, just your location at the moment.
1: Yeah, I'm heading to the bus.
0: Roger, 20 minutes early for Philip Limbs, thank you.
2: Stop at Guildford Meadow Street crossing. Please activate watch me cameras, please. Activate watch me cameras.
3: Two base, are we all clear?
4: Base, two clear, thank you.

0: staff at Meadow Street from base. Guildford staff, base.
1: Delta 4, you're trying to reach us.
0: Sure, you at Meadow Street.
1: Site, mate, critical incident.
0: Roger, from Oscar 1, activate watch me cameras, please.
1: Yep.
0: All officers, please.

0: Delta 4, Oscar 2.
1: Go ahead, Oscar 2.
0: Yeah, when you reach this down service train, can we find out how many school kids are on board? We've got Department of Education asking, please.

0: Oscar 1, yeah. Once we get confirmation and access to the Perway, we'll confirm and get back to you.
1: Roger, thanks, Delta 4, and also what school those students are from.
0: Confirm, we'll do.

0: Train riders at Armidale. Could you please make your way to the ferry gates as a precaution? We're just speaking to a small group of juveniles up on the platform. They're seeking assistance from another group that might fight them. If you could just be within arm's reach, that'd be great.
1: Armidale train riders received.
2: We got confirmation where accessing the Purway. We're going to grab Visa and a couple SJAs.
3: Roger, thank you, 1606.

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Stand by for now. Camera's up for now.

Centric staff on the Midland Line and in Perth, train services are terminating at Bassendean. All Midland services are terminating at Bassendean. Replacement buses have been organised between Bassendean and Midland. No ETA on buses at this point in time. Gens out.

0: Vassendine, Vassendine Pins. 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
1: Roger.

0: Oscar 1, Oscar 1, Beverly.
1: Passenger
0: in Oscar 1, Beverly. I know you guys are busy, but just wondering if it's beneficial if we get passengers off the train that's 100 metres down our platform. We have a train about 100 metres per side of our platform. Is it beneficial if we start getting passengers off this train if it's going to sit there for an extended period of time?
1: Yeah, roger. We probably have to contact network control supervisor, ops manager to get permission for that. Stand by, we'll get back to you.
0: Standing by.

0: staff at Bassendean, Bassendean Officer 2.
1: 2 Bassendean, go ahead.
0: Can you give us a quick call, please? Just spoke to network control regarding that train.
1: Oscar 1, Delta 4.
0: Go ahead, Delta 4.
1: Just go through, there's quite a few kids at the front that I'll just join USGO via my feed.
0: We're not watching live feed at the moment. We've got the CMR watching live feed. We're busy with phone calls. But if you could just roughly go over the radio with the schools, I'll just quickly update the cab.
1: I'll try and get how many kids and where they're back to.
0: Roger, thank you.

0: Hoshi 1 package. Cameras up. Thank you.
1: Stand by, Hoshi 1. What are we looking at, Hoshi 1?
0: Base, everything is okay now. Over.
1: Capture, canceling cameras, Hoshi 1.

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0: Yeah, roger, Bayswater, can you detrain platform 4 for us, please?
1: Roger, receive. Detrain platform 4.

Cosnals, this is Armadale. Are you after us?

0: mezz'ora.
1: Is this train getting back or there is another service coming?
2: Unsure at this point in time, we'll advise you shortly.
1: Roger, Steve.

0: east off at Lakeland, Lakeland Spice. Yeah, we just had a call from Member of Public saying the lift on platform 2 isn't working. Could you do a double check and then I'll give ICO a call?
1: That's
0: good.
2: Thank you. Bayswater Pins.
3: Go ahead.
2: That service on platform 4 is going to be going back to Perth with passengers. Mr. Justin aboard now.
3: Roger, you see, going back to Perth with passengers.
2: Roger. Just double check with the driver on his departure time. It'll take me a few minutes to get that here, but if you can speak to the driver direct, I'll be grateful.
3: Roger, I'll speak to the driver.

That's me. One's on the phone at the moment. I take a message. Base just advising that Fastly staff are accessing the fairway. We've gotten permission and we're going to get all passengers off the train. Roger, we'll get cameras up.

0: Pike, Lakeland.
1: Lance, go ahead.
0: Yeah, that lift is working. There was a plastic cup stuck in the door.
1: Roger, thanks very much for that.

0: extension staff on the Mandra Up line from Coburn. If anybody is handed a set of football boots, rugby boots, could they please contact staff at Coburn? Coburn out.
1: Yes, staff on the Midland line, be advised. Replacement buses are being organised for between Bayswater and Midland now. It's going to be between Bayswater and Midland. When buses are on their way, we'll let you know. Pins out.
2: Roger, received rail replacement from Bayswater.
3: First up, this is Revandre from Horseshoe Bridge 1, and there is like a group of IC1s that didn't show a ticket, over.

staff on the Midland line, be advised, replacement buses are being arranged. We currently have four buses on the way to Bassendean at the moment. We have one on approach to Midland, and three are going to be organised for Bayswater, and they will be, the eight buses will be doing the loop. Pins out.

0: 15,000, over.
1: Receive that, Observer Store 3.
0: Yep, Observer Store 1.
2: Carrington, Carrington, coordinate of Perth. Just give you a heads up, VIP Philip Loom, store 8, rail car is 236, he'll be departing us in 1 minute. If you can attempt, if possible, to hold the flight.
1: 202.
3: Change out staff Perth, pins. Change out staff in Perth, pins.
2: Yeah, go ahead, mate, I'll stop.
3: So I've got a Fremantle service coming opposite direction to platform 7. Can they detrain all? It's going in the yard.
2: Opposite onto 7 to detrain, yard in, roger.
0: Disregard, I have left the train.
1: Can proceed.

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1: Rev 205, Corbin receiving.
0: Staff, need assistance at platform number 3, ticketing issue.
1: Yeah, roger, which door number?
0: He is heading towards platform number 1, having a bag with him, wearing slippers and upper off regular.

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1: Roger that. We'll do a change up.

0: des pins, Cône-Alpes.
1: Yeah, go ahead.
0: Running a high Wycombe off 9 and a high Wycombe off 8.
1: Roger, it looks like that's what's happening. Just give me 2 seconds, and the boards are just updating.
0: Yeah, that's right. I'll send my Midlands on that high Wycombe, either one, get off the base or anyone.

0: 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Looks like the service on 8 is going to be departing first if you get that moving.
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1: Bus call sign calling base.
0: Sandra, can we get cameras in the bus bay around stand 8? Male with a shirt off, believe he was involved in an altercation earlier.
1: Stand by, Major. PSA Perth Pins.
2: Pins, Bayswater.
1: Go ahead.
2: Bayswater, Perth 5, just arrived.
1: Thank you for that.
3: Ben 67.
1: Go ahead. 67, go ahead.
3: Next one, Fremantle, over.
1: Roger, it looks like it could be a change out. Double check with the driver. You still do have a Midland back at East Perth. GSA Perth Pins. Just brought it back, you've got an Ellenbrook on 9.
3: Yes.
1: Andrew, you have cameras.
3: Pins, coordinate Perth.
1: Yeah, go ahead.
3: Disregard, I thought you'd change the high working men to an Ellenbrook. Yeah, it's coming in on 9. Disregard, thanks.

0: Over. Head. 6-7, go ahead.
1: Any savvy for 6-7, over.
0: Yeah, Roger, if you could access the mimic panel, that would be grateful. You would see a service is on approach. Same service as a couple of minutes ago. It is a change out. Your Fremantle is now at Claysbrook.
1: Coming one change out, Fremantle at Claysbrook. Receive.
0: Yeah, Roger. 6-7, can you also double check with the driver when he comes in?

staff on the Fremantle line, be advised there are delays to your services as well. You do have a service which will be heading towards Midland currently at Claysbrook, followed by a Claremont at East Perth.

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2: Roger, thanks, Bassendean. Approximately how many passengers in that front set?
1: Yeah, we'll go with 80.
2: Roger, 80 confirmed, thank you.
0: 6-7 pins. Roger, that's a, it's got to be all stations to Claremont on platform 7 at the moment. All stations to Claremont. Changing the boards now.
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0: Oscar One, pins.
1: Go ahead, pins.
0: Yeah, Roger, Oscar One, I just spoke to your colleague Dan, I've just spoken to station coordinator. He's going to organise an MT1 to go down to Guildford. He'll give you a call when he's done that.
1: Roger, thank you. Obviously, there is a lot of road diversions in place by WA Police, so they'll have to liaise with them as well.
0: Yeah, Roger. Also, Oscar One, with the number of passengers, would they need one or two?
1: I don't have a confirmation as to how many passengers are on board that service at Guildford.
0: Yeah.
1: Out to you, Delta 4, Delta 4, Oscar 2.
2: Delta 4,
1: how many passengers do we think is on board this service?
2: Oscar 2, Delta 4, probably around
1: 100
2: to
1: 4. Yeah, Roger, thank you. Out to you, pins, Oscar 2.
0: Yeah, Roger, I heard that. I'll see if station coordinator can organise two buses then.
1: Yeah, Roger, it'll be two at the minimum.
3: So, Simon Hill, can we have gun results on platform one? Going to be speaking to a female who has been drinking.
4: Just stand by, armoured on platform.

0: Roger, cameras up, Armadale.
1: CSA first pins, that's actually a High Wycombe on 9 first.
2: Thank you.
1: Station coordinator, Perth pins.
2: You got Bob.
1: Roger, apparently it's 100 passages. Is it possible to get two buses to Guildford?

0: Damodal from Vice.
1: Damodal, send over.
0: Your bookmark 212 of her consuming.
1: Damodal.
2: Pins, Oscar 2.
3: Yeah, go ahead.
2: Yeah, can we just confirm that announcements are going on at the unmanned stations? We've still got a lot of passengers on the platforms like Woodbridge, Ashfield, etc.
3: Roger, I've got several, I've got two types of messages systems and they are both running multiple messages at the moment.
2: Roger, thank you.

0: Sud 2, Canada.
1: Last call sign, go again.
0: Please, Horseshoe 2, Stargate, cameras up, thank you.
1: Horseshoe 2. Cameras up, Horseshoe 2.

0: continue the camera. Horseshoe 2, thank you. Bearing Horseshoe 2.
1: Bayswater, Oscar 2.
0: Oscar 2, Bayswater.
1: Yeah, can you meet your next Ellenbrook down service, please? Got a security web chat. Drunk man carrying a wine bottle. He's initially standing and then he's falling on everyone wearing a blue beanie.
0: Received.
2: CSA Perth Pins.
0: Oscar 2, Tango 30 at Bayswater. Do we have a door number?
1: Tango 30, Oscar 2, no door number. It's only a three-car set. Description is maybe an IC3 or IC6 male wearing a blue beanie.
0: Roger that, received. Tango 30 out.

0: Bill's calling out of Perth. The goings on platform 8.
1: Data pins, can you go again?
0: Yeah, platform 8, can you give us an update?
1: Hey Roger, my system had two trains there, but now I've got one.
0: So I was seeing the same ghosting. That will be a Midland. Disregard, thanks sir.
1: Well, actually, station coordinator, it's actually set up to be a Ellenbrook on that platform. It's set up to be an Ellenbrook, maybe AC. If you've got someone that could go and check with the driver, that would be grateful.
0: Do you see a CSA on 8? Can you just check with the driver? This could be an Ellenbrook. What's showing you Ellenbrook status? Or it's reflecting the
2: Ellenbrook? Freeman Glen Run is BSO 1.
3: Bassendean, Oscar 2. Yeah, Bassendean Oscar 2. Our power has been reinstated. They're just inquiring as to how many passengers are left to still evacuate. Otherwise, it might be quicker to just get power and move that service onto the platform to evacuate it.
1: Bye. Yeah, CSA Perfins.
2: Yeah,
1: you do have a Ellenbrook and a Midland.

0: passengers are left to still evacuate. Otherwise, it might be quicker to just get power and move that service onto the platform to evacuate it.
1: Perfins. So you do have a Ellenbrook and a Midland on 8.
0: Go ahead, Bassendine.
2: Oscar 2, Oscar 2, Bassendine.
0: Bassendine, go ahead.
2: About 12 passengers left, so it might be quicker if we just get them off through the driver's cabin.
0: Yeah, Roger, I'll let control know. As soon as those 12 passengers are off, we'll get you guys out of the rail reserve and move that service.
3: Please clear cameras, Mandra bus port.
4: Clear, Mandra.
1: Fins, High Wycombe 9.
5: Thank you.

0: Perth Tins. Next service to leave between 8 and 9 is going to be platform 8 as a Midland to Bayswater.
1: Roger, this is that. Thank you.
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3: Stand by Bayswater.
0: 6-7 Tins, change out coming to 7.
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0: Cameras up Bayswater.

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1: Roger, clearing Bayswater, thank you.
2: St. Perth Pins, Midland, 8.
0: Oscar 2, Bassendean.
3: Go ahead, Bassendean.
0: Oscar 2, Bassendean, evacuation is complete. Everybody is clear of the fairway, including transit. Over.
3: Well, Roger, can I just confirm how many passengers approximately on that rear set and that you guys are in contact with control to remove that block?
0: Yeah, Oscar 2, Bassendean, there were 60 passengers, 60 passengers, and my partner is currently on the phone to train control to clear the block. Over.
3: Oh, Roger, confirmed. Thank you.
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1: Check clearing back to Jane.
0: Fastened lane, where you after?
2: Yeah, Roger. The services are going to start resuming from Perth to Bassendean and terminating at Bassendean very shortly, just for your information.
0: Sure, thank you.
2: Mission coordinator, Perth, pins.
3: Giving go.
2: Roger. The power's, looks like the power's just been turned back on, so services are going to be resuming Perth to Bassendean. And terminating that Bassendean, the information. Are we able to let the buses know?
3: I'll inform the bus company. Coordinator out.
4: Bin 67, over.
2: Yeah, go ahead. Claremont on platform 7.
4: The fleet checking aboard.
2: Sorry, that's a correction to that. It's actually a Fremantle on 7, Fremantle.
4: Fremantle, thank you.

Delta 404. Delta 4, could you please give me... Over.

0: Bayswater stuff. Over.
1: Yeah, go ahead.
0: Any chance we could get our boards updated on platform for the Shields Drilling and Midland service?
1: Yeah, Roger, your Midland services are going to start resuming off platform 4 and terminating at Bassendean.
0: Yeah, Roger that. They're also currently saying Midland, all stations to Midland as well.
1: Roger, in the process of changing all the messages again.
0: Roger, Bayswater out.

0: Base, Armidale. Can we have cameras up near the main entry point towards Charles Strait? We're going to be getting rid of another female.
1: Roger, Armidale. Cameras up, Armidale.

0: Charlie Bomb it out. Do we have cameras up?
1: Roger, 901.
2: Base Water, can I get cameras on the payphone downstairs on the concourse?
1: Roger, Base Water, standby.

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0: 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Tango 30, Sierra 4, I couldn't get your message. 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
1: Sierra 4, Tango 30, we're at Bayswater.
0: Roger that, thank you.

0: Warwick. Warwick, Oscar 1. Warwick, Warwick, Oscar 1.
1: Yeah, Oscar 1, this is Warwick, over.
0: Meet your next down service. Got a web chat. Couple of guys drinking beers on the train, playing loud music from the speaker. Door unknown.
1: Oscar 1, that train time left
0: us, we had
1: a passenger.
0: We're
1: just about to call
0: Whitford's,
1: over.
0: Roger, Whitford's, Oscar 1. Yeah, like you heard that last. Can you meet the next down service? No door given, but a couple of guys drinking beer, playing loud music from the speaker.
2: Alright, we'll meet that service.
3: Fremantle, Fremantle, Pins.

0: Whitvet, Whitvet Oscar 1.
1: Oscar 1 receiving.
0: Yeah, update on the chat, middle of the train.

0: Oscar wanted to live first. Do we know if this is a 3-car or a 6-car?
1: I'm sure this time we'll have to check cameras. Wickford's 6-car.
0: Quinana base. Quinana base.
2: Quinana, keep in disregard.
0: Yeah, Roger. And also, there's a rev call sign. I think 118 asking for you.
3: Received. Rev 118. This is Quinana. Go ahead, over.
4: Quinana, rev 118. Next up service 24. 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
1: Macedonian receiving.
0: Roger, Macedonian. Just for your information, we've just got to keep going. 1212, with your services heading back to Perth and coming in. You do have another service on approach, which is at Ashfield now, which will be going into Platform 2. Next service out is Platform 1 to Perth.
1: Message received, Bethendine out.
2: Tango 30, 04.
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2: Roger, mate. Could you please make your way to Mayland, please?
3: We're heading to Mayland.
2: Roger that, thank you. 04.

0: Nina, you can clear cameras. Oscar 1, train rider is going to go up to Auburn Grove with this one.
1: Clearing Quinana.
2: Whispers 1 on the train, Whispers 1 on the train. This is Juno.
0: Auburn Grove, Delta 8.
3: Delta 8, this is Auburn Grove.
0: Guys, just be on the platform for the next up. There's a precaution, please, over.
3: Yeah, mate, what's the order there?
0: Door 5, over.
3: Auburn Grove, we'll meet at door 5 here.

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0: Bus Stadium, Red 94, over.
2: Stadium receiving.
0: From number 3 with a skateboard coming up there, probably. He smashed his skateboard on the train.

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0: the cameras up platform 1 around door 5 and the next officers, please.
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2: Oscar 1 Delta 4.
3: Now stop at Stadium Base.
4: Yeah,
3: just reviewed footage of a train that just left your station a couple minutes ago. It was a male with a skateboard that just hit the door quite hard as it was pulling out. Can you have a look if there's a male with a skateboard on your station somewhere? I'm trying to have a look around now.
4: Stadium staff, we were looking for the male before his revenue calls. He left the property.
1: Auburn Grove, he has cameras.

0: CSA Perth Pins. Yeah, Roger, due to having so many Allenbrooks in a row, the one that's at City West coming into you is going to be changed into a Perth to Bassendean. Just give me a minute to get the boards updated, followed by a High Wycombe and then an Allenbrook.
1: Thank you.

0: serving gonna be Clement or change out?
1: Roger, at the moment it looks like it's gonna be a change out, but just double check with the driver as services are being changed on the go.
2: Clear Horseshoe 2,
1: thank you. Clear Med. CSAPF chasing.
3: The board has been changed to highway come now.
1: Roger, I have to construct the service first before I can put it on the board. It'll just take me a minute.

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1: Bayswater
0: receiving, go ahead. Just for your info, I've got a Alabrook service in Perth, which has been converted into a Midland service, which will be going to Bassendean, of course.
1: Roger, receive.
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0: Okay, Tango 21 at Cannington. 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
1: My way.

Carrington Base. 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

0: Marshall.
1: Roger, Murray Street. 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Camera's up Murray Street.
0: Garbage and
1: Roger, clearing Murray Street.

0: 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Train on platform 7 at the moment. Can you just check to see whether an aircon filter has fallen down? Information from control. 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
1: I receive another. Any door, over.
0: They didn't get any, give me any information about that, over.
1: Standby.

0: Three Mile Stop.
1: Three Mile Stop, you have pins. Go ahead.
0: Pins, are they train platforming on platform three? Is that a change-out, or will it be taking passengers?
1: Roger, I believe it might be a change-out, but just give me a minute. I'll just double-check.
0: Thank you.
1: Fremantle pins, that will be an empty. Heading back, because he's got two services in front of him.
0: Roger, Steve, change out.

0: 7 in Perth, Pins, Fremantle, 6.
1: Are you able to give me a call, please? I'm not too sure what your number is.

0: Okay, Perth Pins. Yeah, Roger. I've got a high Wycombe service coming in wrong direction to platform 9. It's going to turn and make a high Wycombe back, which means it's Claremont section's cancelled. Just updating the boards.
1: Thank you.

0: camera's up, Kelvin Scott, you've got a buffet blocks your way. Camera's up, Kelvin Scott.
1: Quinana, Quinana base.
2: Base, Quinana, go ahead.
1: Yeah, I just got a call from a member of public about a mail on the service that's just come into your station. Apparently he's just got off. He's got a blue sleeping bag, and apparently he was abusive on the service, and he said that he was on something.
2: Do we have complainant details of it?
1: No, Roger.
2: Was that a yes to complainant details?
1: Yes, Quinana, yes, complainant details.

0: cameras at McIver got a guy on a scooter. I see one. Stress bus.
1: Check cameras up. Roger, heading down the footpath towards Claysbrook.
0: Hi mate, clear cameras. Thank you.
2: Wellard, Quinana.
3: Quinana, this is Wellard.
2: Guys, can you check the next down train for you? I think he's the rear set. This lady with the blue sleeping bag saying it was a bloke on the train abusing as well. Can you see what you can find out? We'll get details here.
3: Let me have a look.
1: McIver, he's coming back to platform one. McIver, top of platform one.

0: disregard that. Over.
1: Kanana, copy that.
2: Yeah, McIver heading towards Moore Street now.
3: Hey, Redcliffe, can we get cameras Perth end of the platform?
2: Stand by, Redcliffe.

0: up, Redcliffe. You're in the fixed camera at the moment. Camera's up, Redcliffe.
1: Base, clear cameras, McIver. He may be coming to the forecourt Perth station, though.
0: Roger. We'll keep an eye out.

0: Bay, Perth, Thins. You've got your high Wickham, which I can leave for 15 minutes on platform 9. Ellenbrook on 8, followed by another Ellenbrook, and you will have a Bassendean back at Shenton Park at this point.
1: Thank you.
2: Diver from base, that was bookmarked on 205, Perth Star from base.
3: Base, Kwinana, you can clear cameras now, over.
2: Clearing Kwinana, Perth Star from base.
3: Base, Perth Star,
2: if you can review MacIver 205 for the POA, may come to Perth.

0: Quinana, Quinana Base. If you want those details, just give us a call. Anytime works.
1: Vehicle now.

0: Pence, this is Rev 108.
1: Sanitation Pence.
0: Would you be able to confirm if the machine at Wallard station is working, tag on machine?
2: It's easy to tell us up, thank you.
1: Sorry.
3: Roger, Econ 2, cameras are up.
0: Since this is Red 508, would you be able to confirm if the machine at Wallard station is working, tag on machine?
1: But, unfortunately, I don't have that information. You want TVM, but there was a power outage at Wallard earlier on today, and I'm sure if it's still in operation, it's still out.
4: Cameras
1: horseshoe
4: 2, please.
5: Confirm that the fare gates are out of order and tickets were unable to be tagged on.
3: Cameras up, horseshoe 2.
6: Base, clear camera at EC2. Over.
3: Clearing EC2. Sorry, Redcliffe, are we clear? Sorry, Redcliffe, we've got your camera still.

0: attention all train riders. The Fairgate at Wellard Station will be quarter 4:09.
1: Face Redcliffe, you can clear. Thank you.
0: Roger. Thanks, Redcliffe.
2: Change out staff in Perth pins. Change out six.
0: Change out six.

0: Fremantle, Fremantle, Oscar 2. Yeah, there was a male at Cottesloe. He's pressed the ET phone for an unknown reason, near emergency, and then proceeded to smoke on the platform. He was long-lined multiple times by CMR operators and has continued to smoke. He's boarded a service towards you, door 4, elderly gentleman in a black jacket, fluoro yellow beanie, black dark pants, carrying a bag.
1: Okay, Perth Pins. Roger, CSA Perth. At this point, you've got two Bassendeans in a row coming in from the Fremantle line. If it changes, I'll let you know.
2: Bassendean. Okay,

0: Sorry about that.
1: Okay, Perth Pins. Roger, TSA Perth. At this point, you've got two Bassendeans in a row coming in from the Fremantle line. If it changes, I'll let you know.
2: Bassendean. Okay,

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0: Fremantle, Fremantle, Pins.
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0: Roger, next one into you is going into the dock, a change out, and right behind him is your all stations back to Perth on the main platform.
1: Thank you.

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1: Followed by Ellenbrook 9.
2: Ellenbrook 9.

0: Tim's Claremont.
1: Yeah, go ahead, Claremont.
0: Yeah, join the next down services. Our board's been flashing 1 minute for about 4 or 5 minutes now.
1: Yeah, Roger, it's just at Mock Street. It's just about on you now. Sorry, Claremont, were you talking about the down service? It's just pulling into your platform out of the siding.
0: Yeah, Roger, forwarded on me the message. Thank you.

0: Warmborough, Oscar 1.
1: Oscar 1, Warmborough,
0: Steve. Got an SJA job for your phone box. Female claiming to have an overdose.
1: Do that, we'll have a look.
2: Yeah, Warmborough, Oscar 2.
1: Continue, Warmborough, Steve.
2: Yeah, St John's have called stating they're attending your station Priority 1 ambulance for a 14-year-old female who's saying that she's having an overdose. She stated that she's had 48 Panadol tablets and she's got a fishing knife in her bag. Please acknowledge that there is a weapon present.
1: Acknowledge knife being present. Oscar 2, Warmborough is a male juvenile.
2: Yeah, Roger, Warmborough, I was provided female, but if it's a male, all good.

0: Fremantle, Fremantle pins.
1: I was doing pins.
0: Yeah, control's trying to contact the driver on platform one. Are you, if you see him, can you please get him to give control a call?

0: Perth Pins. Roger, I have a service approach in platform 7. It's a terminating service from Batsadeen, but it says Ellenbrook.
1: Terminating service platform 7.

0: with it.
1: Bye. With it. Pick us up in the kitchen, right, please.
0: Roger, stand by.
2: Bye. Send John Ambulance on site.
0: Roger, is that you, Larry, at Warbra?
2: Yeah, that would be me.
0: You can pick my voice.

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1: Whitfield, Gulf Sky 1, roger.

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1: Delta 6.
0: He's monitoring a male at Leaderville. He's reported to be acting aggressive and threatening people on the platform. They want level 201 if you have access. We're just going to see if he catches the train your way, if we can intercept him.
1: We're looking at him now, so we'll track him as well. Over.

0: continue our chip line, Delta 5 is going code 01 to Whitford, Delta 5 out.
1: Whitford's Oscar 2.

0: Oscar 2 Delta 5, if it's the CAD number, I can take it down and notify them when we arrive.
1: Yeah, roger. Looks like they're doing a search anyway. The CAD is 377-319, 377-319.
0: Received. I'll pass it along.
1: Thank you.

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0: Shankout Staff 67 pins. Yeah, Roger, you just broadcast over the radio. You could open the channel.
1: Thank you.

0: USA Perth Tins. Roger, CSA Perth. One of you staff on 6, 7 or 8 or 9 have got an open channel.
1: Delta 6, Oscar 1. Roger, 7 just said Glendalough. POI still on board, door 7.

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MacIver. Roger, just for your information, next service towards Bassendean is going from MacIver Platform 2. Steve, thank you.

0: Safer Fins. So I have a service which is just left Shenton Park 7369. It will be a terminating service when it comes to Perth. We'll advise you on what platform.
1: Thank you.

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1: Oscar 2, Bull Creek.
0: Can you meet your next down service, please? We've got reports from network control that someone has pressed the ET phone saying someone on board is having a seizure. It is a C-Series train and we have been provided door 6. They've just gone express through Canning Bridge on its way to you.
1: Received. Next down service.

0: Delta 7 Oscar 2.
1: 7 receiving at Bull Creek Oscar 2, go ahead.
0: Yeah, just for your information, I've just received information from underground staff saying that Hope is on board that service, so it's possibly her.
1: Roger, received. We'll check it out and investigate and let you know. Thank you. Get down to fire with us.
2: Space, Delta 6, over.
3: Delta 6.
2: Delta 6, work station, next down service, door 10, cameras up if possible. Over.
3: Roger, cameras will be up.
2: Space, all great, can you get
4: this? Delta 6, take
2: a full bus drop, went down, same there's a. Yep. There. That also is in requiring medical attention. My partner's checking now.
3: Last call sign, cut over each other. Bull Creek, cameras are up.

0: one, that's five on board the train.
1: Roger, thanks.
2: Andy Stafford, Claysbrook, Claysbrook, Oscar 1.
3: Claysbrook are on break. McIver can attend.
2: Roger, McIver, can you attend Claysbrook? First side platform 4, network control reports, mail laying down, just a welfare check on.
3: Received on the way now.
2: Thank you.
4: Great, Paul Craig, can you please confirm got cameras up at bus stand 2 in the bus interchange?
5: Roger, you have cameras, Paul Craig.

0: Bravo Staff, Oscar 1. Are you after MacArthur Stop?
1: Roger, that person is laying down just near the ramp, into the fence.
2: Received. We are on board the service that is stopped on platform 2 at MacArthur at the moment. Leaving now.
0: Roger.

0: Can we get cameras on platform 4 towards the end of the platform, over?
1: On the platform, Oscar 2.
2: Yeah, Hope, she's saying that she's had a seizure and she can't stand up. She's happy to continue and try and see the affected side and try and deal with it further up, maybe. But see what's going on up top as well.
1: Yeah, your partner's busy with another medical upstairs.
2: Yeah, roger. Murdoch, Paul Creek.
3: Paul Creek, this is Murdoch.
2: Yeah, Murdoch, Paul Creek. If I send this train to you, are you able to jump on board? It's going to be the second last carriage. I've got members of public there with her. And just see if we can get an assessment with her, please.
3: Yeah, copy that, Paul Creek. We'll check it out. Over.
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5: CSA
1: Perth,
4: has there been a wallet handed in?
5: Negative.
1: CSA Perth, pins, change out, he's going to 9.
5: 9.
6: Oscar 1, MacArthur stop at Claysbrook. All was good with that individual, was just trying to catch some sleep. Basic and clear cameras at Claysbrook.
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0: One, Oscar One, this is Murdoch, over.
1: Go ahead, Murdoch.
0: Oscar One, this is Murdoch. We're hopping on the down service just to discharge the lady with the medical episode, so Murdoch's going to be unmanned, over.
1: Oh, roger, thanks.

Staff, this is Murdoch Staff, over. Coburn, over. Hey, Coburn Staff, Murdoch Staff, we're coming to you. We're going to need assistance for this lady, over. Has you got a door? Yeah, that's the third or fourth door, over. From the end, from... Did you catch that? That was third or fourth door from the end.

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0: Mandra, Mandra Pins.
1: Yes, this is Mandra receiving over.
0: Mandra, I've got a service arriving to you, 1229, arrives to you at 2015. It's going to platform one, splitting, Perth empties into the yard, the rear set is your tabled service.
1: Yep, message received, thank you.

0: 1, Delta 5, Whitehall, here at Whitford.
1: Delta 5, that's 1, roger.
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0: Charlie, 3152, get our cameras up, Rain Square, underground, fair gate, please. Underground.
1: Delta 7, Oscar 2.
0: Cameras up, underground.

0: Delta 7, Oscar 2. Yeah, we found this female entering Perth train station at 18:12 hours from Yagan Square. She's not in company with a male at that time. Can we confirm when she may have come from the airport or when the flight arrived for us to do a further review?
1: Yeah, receipt will go out and double check now.

0: 1 Delta 7.
1: Go ahead, Delta 7.
0: Oscar 1 Delta 7, the female daughter is saying that the person's been located at Coburn train station right now.
1: Yeah, roger. Okay. Not by transit officers, but anyway.

0: 7 any chance you could double check Kyrie Burn for that gentleman?
1: You were having a look. Description would be good, like does he have any other suitcases? Location?
0: Greenish pants, black jacket, had a black suitcase, another smaller suitcase perched on top and a duty free bag.
1: Covert staff from both.
0: Coburn platform, over.

0: Devon, and further two partners on the phone with the person who's allegedly found that person. He's signed Mike Walker at Coburn.
1: Roger, east side, Oklahoma.

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1: Okay.

0: at Bayswater, Bayswater Bush.
1: Bayswater receiving, go ahead.
0: Yeah, Bayswater, platform 1 and 2, your staff office stress has gone off, is all good there?
1: Yep, roger, all good here.
0: Thank you for that, Bayswater.

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1: Yeah, base. Lizards. 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Up to you. 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
0: Clearing with us.

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1: Stand by horseshoe. Camera's up at horseshoe.

0: pertains. CSA pertains. The service on platform 9 is a Midland service, but the driver's locked it up and will open it just before it departs.
1: Copy that, platform 9 Midland service.

0: Alpha 1, this is Horseshoe 2, over.
1: Alpha 1, receiving.
0: Alpha 1, please come to Horseshoe 2, need your assistance, over.
1: Roger, annoying.

0: Message.
1: Yeah, base. We have IC3 gentlemen currently on camera in the underpass. We might need to put a cat drop on for it. Oh, not a cat, sorry. Get a Jose.
0: Roger, if you require SJA, just give base a quick call with some details.
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0: Like, first off.
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0: Guys, just an update on our job. Old mate is now unresponsive. I've tried trap squeeze, there's no response.
1: Speeds are unresponsive.

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0: Lift off, eh?
1: Yeah,
0: SJ job number 37065. That's 37065.

Bessendine, pins. Just switching some power around with the overheads at the moment, so there might be a short delay in the return services.

0: take their pins. Roger, I've got service 2138, which is currently at Bayswater. When he comes to Perth, the Dagley section is cancelled. He's going straight to Platform 9, and he will make his normal scheduled return service from Platform 9.
1: Service to Ellenbrook.
0: Yeah, Roger, he'll be return service to Ellenbrook, but he'll need to be changed out when he comes into Perth first. He's due in at about 20:06.
1: Thank you.

0: Till Fremantle Pins. Yeah, Fremantle, next service is into platform one, second service into the dock, and one will be going first.
1: No worries, thank you.

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1: Last call from Zephyr Base.
2: We've been seeing cameras.
0: Hey, cameras, platform 1, we've been by the office.
1: Stand by, Winston.

0: This camera's up.
1: Whispers, Delta 5, do we need to start rolling?
2: Whispers, do you make way down here?
1: Roger, departing, Paramount shortly.

0: 54, Charlie 12, controlling behaviour and repeating gulls.
1: Roger, thank you, Tango 54. I've got the time of arrest as
2: 19:59. 19:59.
3: Attention Yanchep Line, Delta 5, going code 01 to Whitford, Delta 5 out.
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0: 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Looking clear on the JSA, SJA, sorry, when they leave on the way to Royal Perth.
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0: Yeah, Revy's at door 8, neck down.

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1: Meters at door 14, one coming in now on the up.
2: Full Creek, door 14 on the up.
0: We'll meet that service.
3: Yeah, camera's up, Full Creek. Your comms are quite stocking.

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1: Foster 1, stand by. 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

0: 10, we have camera set underground, fair gate, over.
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0: transit officers at Byford. Byford, Oscar 1.
1: Oscar 1, Byford receiving.
0: Are you guys familiar with Madeline Critch?
1: That would be no.
0: Roger.

0: transit officers on the ground, Oscar 1.
1: Oscar 1 on the ground, go ahead.
0: November 1's having some issues with IMS. I sent Chris a photo of the IMS picture for verification.
2: Quinana, Oscar 2.
3: Oscar 2, Quinana, go ahead.
2: Yeah, can you possibly head out to your bus interchange? You should have a bus arriving shortly if it's not already there. TP2053 doing a 541 route. It may pull up at stand 5. Reports from the driver, there's about 18 kids on board just being a nuisance towards the driver.
3: Yeah, I think them Alden kids have just walked into the foyer, over.
2: Roger.
4: Delta 8, Tango 72, we'll return as soon as we can.
3: Oscar 2, Quinana, it's the group that's in the foyer now.
2: Yeah, Roger, thank you.
4: Oscar 1, Oscar 1, further assist.
0: Perth assist.
4: Oscar 1, further assist. Can't be 100% sure with that photo, but the scarring on the right eyebrow does match up.
0: Roger, are you aware of the alerts and warnings?
4: For a phone call.

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1: Any staff?
0: Birdwood, Delta 3 are probably doing their changeover in Perth at the moment, so Vic 5 will be unmanned.
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0: at Rockingham. Wellard, Rockingham.
1: Rockingham, this is Wellard.
0: Okay, next up train, there's a black bag, is it? Black bag, mate? There's a bag in the back of the train, mate. It's got baby stuff in it. If you can retrieve it, it'd be great. 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
1: Do we know which door or just the last carriage?

0: Rockingham, Rockingham, this is Rallard. Do we have a door number? Well, I disregard. This is Rockingham.
1: Space, Delta 3.
2: Go ahead, Delta 3.
1: Delta 3, logging on, going code 01 on the Armadale line. Whiskey Tango 9557 and 9556. Fleet number 386, contactable Delta 3 mobile. Over.
2: I'll receive that one, 3. 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
3: Need assistance on the next down service, door number 5, IC1 female, ticketing issue, refusing details.
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0: 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I think you might have missed that train. Yeah, it's leaving.
1: Space, you can clear Old Street.
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0: Macmillan line be advised that the service at Guildford will be moved shortly. It may cause further delays to the services on the Macmillan line. Pins out.
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1: Kennington, receiving.
0: Need assistance on next down, door 5, I see one female refusing details and abusive and swearing on us.
1: Is that woman cheating?

0: this is quickly see cameras up in the buses change. Stay on the road.
1: Please stand by.
2: Changing three cameras up on the down so far.
1: Cameras up and ready, Kennington.

0: train ride is close to Wexford's Oscar 2.
1: Oscar 2, this is Tango 53. We're on the up at Joondalup.
0: Yeah, roger. We'll keep you in mind.
1: There is a 3R.

0: 6, you want to send with us?
1: Yeah, Delta 6, you can stay there. We've put a police job on and we'll get the train riders to jump off the next up service.

0: riders on the up service at Edgewater, off the two. Yeah, can you guys jump off at Whitford's? This male, they're attempting to restrain him. We've got about 8 bus drivers trying to assist.
1: Yeah, we'll hop off at Whitford's.
2: Whitford's 1 in custody.
0: Receive Whitford's. You've got a police job on. Delta 5's en route and you'll have some train riders there shortly.
2: Thank you. Bye.

0: Oscar 1, Tango 54.
1: Whereabouts
0: do we need to get off at, please?
1: They're just up in the bus interchange.

0: 5 out of 5. Went for busway, opposite the male toilet, stubborn end.
1: Delta 5 received busway opposite the male toilet. Tango 54, did you receive that as well?
2: Yeah, received.

0: base, base, Tango 30 at MacIver. Could we get cameras up on the staircase leading up to platforms 2 and 3? We've notified by a passenger on the service that there's a couple of people shooting up there.
1: MacIver, cameras are up. Yeah, cameras are up on 2, 3. Where am I? Sorry, MacIver, where are we looking? You said 2 and 3, but there's no one there.
0: Yeah, we just passed two IC3 males. Would you be able to look at footage, please, and see if that was them on the staircase?

0: Passing down pins.
1: One whip is, there a reason this cop is coming in?
0: Whitbirds, Oscar 1. I put the cat job on as I thought the gentleman was trying to jump off the bridge onto the freeway. And due to the length of the use of force, we didn't know how long backup was going to be. So that was me.
1: Roger, it's out of this.
0: Roger, guys. Yeah, we saw you struggling and saw him trying to jump over the edge, and we assumed it was a self-harm attempt.
1: Appreciate it. Thank you,
2: Oscar. Oscar, Delta 5, weight pollering your kiss and ride.
3: Delta 5, Tango 54, we've got some ending buffer as well. Thank you.
2: Wonderful.
0: Bayswater, Bayswater pins.
4: Bayswater receiving, go ahead.
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4: Roger received,
5: Bassendine, Bassendine pins.
0: Yeah, MacIver, base.
6: Go ahead.
0: Sorry it's taken so long, there's a few jobs on. The one about to walk past you now, he's walking away. He did appear to be shooting up, he was doing all the actions of a shooting up, however, could not see a needle. Roger, cameras are up.
7: Now heading down towards Claybrook.
0: Yeah, we'll keep watching him. For your information, MacIver 132 has his movements.
7: MacIver 132, was it?
0: Affirmative.
7: Appreciate it. Tango 30 out.
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0: Trespasser from McIver is running down your way. I have no cameras on the bridge, unfortunately, but he may be trying to get on that train. I'll see if I can see him. Dark skin, all black. He has a white motif on the back of his black jacket.
2: Roger.
1: Yeah, Oscar 1 with it.
3: Oscar 1 with it.
1: Thanks for putting on the cab. This mail has an outstanding driver with you as well. I'll be away for a process.
3: Oh, that's worked out great. Brilliant. Well, now I'm less embarrassed.
4: South Stafford, Mardo, this is Red 76, over.

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1: Tango 51, Kimmy Cameras, Clarkson Station, on the platforming up service. Door 6, over.
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2: Go ahead, Claysbrook.
3: Tango 31 at Claysbrook. There's a male in all black running across Graham Farmer at the moment. I believe that might be him.
2: Thank you, Claysbrook. We'll try to see if we can find him. Cameras are just out there. Clarkson, cameras up.
1: Sit down the ground, click.
2: Clearing underground.
4: Facebook base, can you be a bit more specific? Trying to find him, can't see him.
3: Base, Claybrook, right at the start of the off ramp on Graham Farmer. He's running across the road currently.
1: Murdoch, stop, stop, Murdoch, this is 576 over.

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1: This is Myrtle, send over.
0: Myrtle, did you guys allow a one IC1 male wearing black jumper to travel without a ticket as he didn't have any money? Over.
1: That's a negative. No, we didn't.
0: Roger, Myrtle. Thank you.
2: Claysbrook, this is Base. Is that him just left the ramp, running towards Perth?
3: Roger, that's him.
2: Roger, thanks, mate.

0: 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Bayswater, Bayswater, pins.
1: Bayswater.
0: Roger, Bayswater, I've got a service switching across to platform one from the wrong direction. It's going to make a service back to Purple stations. 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

0: Coburn Staff, Coburn Staff, this is RAV 93, over.
1: RAV 93, Coburn set.
0: I'm just on the down with my partner. We've left Murdoch Station, coming towards Coburn, door 15, ticketing issue, over.
1: Yeah, roger, door 15, we'll meet you there.
2: Pasadena, Pasadena, Pins.
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1: Transit officers at East Perth base. Yeah, I just fielded a phone call from a passenger in the rear set with a domestic. I'll get the passenger's details for you. I'll give you a description shortly.

0: Yeah, base, wizards, in clear. When the police leave, thank you for your time.
1: Receive that, Witherford, will clear on way for start.
2: Tango's at East Perth. I'm afraid to speak with a description, or are you already speaking to him?

0: 31.
1: Coburn Delta 7, we're making our way to you.

0: additional staff able to assist at Coburn on the platform? Transit officer struggling with two OC deployed. Any additional staff able to assist at Coburn, please?
1: Base, this is Murtoff. Do you want us to jump on the next up? Crash the next down. It's in 9 minutes.
0: 9 minutes, I'll keep you in mind. Alvin Grove, can you beat that?
2: Well, Alvin Grove, we've got 22 minutes.
0: Roger. Delta 7, 15 or 8, are you able to assist at Coburn? Struggling with one on the ground. Boyfriend now getting involved. He's been a code 9, transit officers need assistance, Coburn train station. If you can get to Coburn, please get to Coburn. I'll get a catch up on.
3: Oscar 1, this is Delta 7, we're already on our way, approximately 5 to 6 minutes out.
4: Delta 8, we're on our way. I have a female officer, Sue, over.
1: Oscar 1, this is Delta 12, do you want us to head to Coburn, over?

Can go, please go. I'm getting a CAD job on for urgent police attendance.

0: Coburn, Oscar One, you've got two police vehicles underway, lights and sirens.
1: One Delta 7, we're approximately 3 to 4 mics out.
0: Delta 7, 3 to 4 out. Thank you. Delta 15, how far are you now?

0: 15, Delta 15, Oscar 1.
1: 1, this is Delta 15. We're still 10 minutes out.
0: Roger, thank you. Things have calmed down a bit. The male's now back to ride off, and the female's not secured, but on the ground, no longer resisting. Our current location, platform level, Perth vent.

0: Delta 7, Oscar 1.
1: I'm receiving Oscar 1, go ahead.
0: So when you arrive, there's going to be a shirtless male, black pants, black shirt in his hand, OC affected. They were struggling with the female. He's run in and charged them and grabbed, looked like he was trying to grab them and rescue his female associate.
1: Roger, received. Thank you. Oscar 1, Delta 7, can you confirm he's still on the platform?
0: Affirm. He's currently on the platform, probably 3 or 4 meters away from the guys. He's seated cross-legged, giving himself OC aftercare. The guys are with the female. The female is still not secure, but she is not resisting either. So she's submitting to the arrest, and the male is sort of just sitting there nearby. Our wake pole's arriving now as well.
1: Roger, received. We shall deal with that when we arrive.
2: Go on, Delta 8, we're 5 minutes away as well.
0: Thank you, Delta 8.

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1: Receiving.
0: Just making sure you're aware of the OC deployment at Coburn.
1: Yeah, we're on the train, getting an hour beat in 6 minutes.
0: Roger, thank you.
2: Receiving, clear the camera, Horseshoe One, thank you.
3: Hey, Horseshoe.

0: 1, this is Murdoch. I assume you got enough hands up there now at Coburn, over.
1: Yes, thanks Murdoch, we're all good. Thank you for checking back in though.
0: This 1, Murdoch, yeah, all good, no dramas. Out.

0: 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That service is about to depart on platform 7.
1: Thank you.

0: Oscar 1 Delta 7, arriving on Sakari Bay Station right now.
1: Delta 7.
2: Oscar 1, Delta 8, arriving at Coburn.
3: Thanks, Delta 8, 2137. Delta 15, Oscar 1. Delta 15, Delta 15, Oscar 1.
4: 15, we're about 1 minute away.
3: Should be all good, may disregard. Thanks so much.

0: Hangout staff in Perth Pins. Changeout 6-7 pins.
1: Over.
0: You've got a damaged train coming into platform 6. It's going to turn and then head back into the yard.
1: Damaged train coming on 6. Going back to the yard. Let's see.
0: Roger, then you've got a changeout 7.

0: Change out staff in Perth pins. Yeah, there's a change out on platform 7. Change out.
1: Already done. Were you late to tell us?
0: Roger, just been advised. Change out 7.
1: Already done. Change out. Already done.

0: 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Roger, open channel.
1: Train control.

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1: Clearing Coburn.
2: DSF 67.
3: Yeah, that's an empty on 7.
2: Arriving on 7. Change out or empty?
3: Empty. If you have access to the mimic panel, please utilize it. It will show you empty.
2: Yeah, it's empty.

0: later, Finns. PSA Perth Finns. CSA Perth Finns. So you got an empty coming to platform 6?
1: Yeah, another empty on 6.
0: And then you're going to have a Fremantle on 7.
1: Fremantle on 7.

0: Bassendean, Bassendean Pins. Next service to Perth from 1. Yeah, go ahead and bring the board back for that Fremantle. It's just jumped.
1: Thank you for that.

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1: Sorry, last call, for what location?
2: Cameras are EQ figure.
1: Elizabeth, can you stand by?

0: Athens.
1: Roger,
0: Roger, I have a service on approach to platform 8 that is going to make your 2030 service to Bayswater. The service behind him is going to go to platform 9 and needs to be emptied out. Anyone wishing to head to Bayswater, you need to switch over services. So change out platform 9 when it gets there, and the service approaching platform 8 will make a service.
1: Copy that, change out 9, platform 8 makes service.
0: Roger, CSA Bird Farm, that's after the service online leaves.

0: base for Shirley. Can you bring cameras up? Three females are trespassing, heading towards the pedestrian crossing.
1: I would stand by.

0: base, base, Armidale. Are those three individuals still out of Sherwood or have they left property?
1: Yeah, Armidale, those individuals who are just walking down the street now, they're off property now.
0: Received. Thank you. Train riders that have just left Armidale, you can disregard.
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1: Cameras up.

0: first off, Oscar 1.
1: Oscar 1, first off, 2, go ahead.
0: First off, Oscar 1,
1: go ahead.
0: Yeah, can you meet the next service in from McIver? Should come into platform 4. Thoughts from control that some people press the ET button and abuse the driver.

0: pissed off, Oscar 1. Yeah, control report, some of them might have got off at McIver. If that is the case, then they got off at door 2. You can just meet that service and make sure everyone's all good.
1: Respect, Oscar 1.

0: Tacoma, Horseshoe 1, near the ticket machine, over.
1: Roger, camera call 2, camera's on.

0: Delta 3, Oscar 2.
1: Delta 3, go ahead.
0: You guys are at Vic Park?
1: Yeah.
0: Yeah, Roger, you've got a Perth bound service about 200 metres Perth side of your station. A female's used the emergency door release and opened the door. The service is now stopped and she looks like she's hanging out the train door.
1: You want to see and can see.

0: Charter 3, Delta 3, Oscar 2. Yeah, I've spoken to control. They've tried to shut the doors and had no such luck. That service is going to remain there until you can get there.
1: Please, you can clear the camera, horseshoe one, over.
2: Roger, horseshoe one, clear.

0: Paes, this is Paes, look over.
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0: This is Paes, look over.
1: Go ahead, Paes, look.
2: We have cameras on platform 2 in the shelter. I believe we have an IC3 male red shirt urinating, over.
1: Roger, stand for. Cameras off, Facebook.

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1: Facebook sender.
0: Really hard to tell. It's a long shot. He takes a stance which might look like urinating stance, but can't confirm anything.
1: We have a member of public on platform one telling us he believes he saw him urinating. We'll look at the area and go from there up.
0: Roger, far right of the second set of chairs will be the urination.
2: Burswood, Oscar 2.
3: Burswood.
2: Yeah, the driver's managed to get this door closed on that service. The service is going to push up to you, and if you could speak to a female. She was in door 6. She's wearing a red jumper and looks like maybe some camo pants, had a blanket or a bag with her blonde hair. If you can speak to this female when it gets to you.

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1: Rev, call sign Chasing Burswood. This is Oscar 1, go ahead.
0: Yeah, Oscar 1, this is 161. We are on the same service. Suspect is still at 06 with us.
1: Roger, confirm. So she's at door 6. Thank you. Out to you, Burswood. Burswood, did you copy last? Door 6.
2: Copy that.

0: Flight opened.
1: Go ahead.
0: Roger, I'm going to have a 2256 Perth to Coburn for me service going off 6.
1: Thank you. Bye. With it.
2: Go ahead with this. Go ahead. Our camera's up, Whitford.

0: Officers, Midland, Midland Oscar 1.
1: Oscar 1, Midland receiving send.
0: I was hoping you might be able to go for a wander towards your multi-story car park. Transperth Security reports they've received a report that there's a homeless gentleman on level 3 who's throwing stuff around and acting erratically. We've had a review of the CCTV. We've not found any of that, but we do see him floating about near the level 3 lifts.
1: We'll go wander, check car park.
0: Thanks heaps, guys. Our Transperth Security believed this gentleman may have been arrested yesterday. We've got him wearing a fluoro orange jacket.
1: Hey, Oscar 1, Midland. We saw him walking on the concourse 20 minutes ago, but we'll have a look.
0: Thanks heaps, guys.

0: friends. Yeah, roger that. Coburn service has just arrived at Claysbrook, so it'll still be a few more minutes, so you've got about 4 minutes until the service departs Perth.
1: Thank you.

0: Standard officers, Midland, Midland Oscar 1.
1: Oscar 1, Midland receiving set.
0: I understand you were tied up with that other matter. Are you able to advise whether you're free to attend the multi-story? If not, I can ask Delta 4 to attend.
1: Oscar 1, Midland Star, we are already in the car park. We'll be here in a minute.
0: Perfect. Thanks so much, guys. Appreciate it.

0: 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Tell me the cameras on Western Main Foyer.
1: Bassendean Foyer, standby.
0: Correction.

0: Oscar One, Midland.
1: Midland.
0: Yeah, the matter and advanced story is resolved.
1: Roger, thanks so much, Cass.

0: Makova Bay. Who are we putting cameras on there in the underpass?
1: So we're just walking a IC3 female just down the ramp towards the underpass of platform one side.

0: Coburn, Coburn from base. Your SJA has been booked. Your job number is 37289.
1: 37289. Roger, base 37289.
0: Roger.

0: have a clear camera as well, monitor.
1: MacArthur, clear.
2: Base Tango 31 at MacArthur, can we just keep cameras up in the other part of the bay with the picture?
1: Roger. Cameras are up.

0: has dropped. Six time menu, exposed, hidden secret. Deep inside the White House.
1: Attention, attention, someone has an open channel watching reels.
2: The federal government is set to introduce a support package for medical workers.
1: Attention, someone has an open channel listening to YouTube reels or something. Midland, Fremantle line, open channel.

underground. Underground first off. 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

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If you can just reset that one.

0: Customer Service staff in Perth, Oscar 2.
1: Yes, Apache, go ahead.
0: Yeah, can you meet the next Midland bound service? Currently just departing Subiaco. Just lost property with the driver.
1: That will do.

Yeah, attention all staff, Mandarin, Nowagup, Northern Open Channel. 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

0: Base, Kirby, Jarvis Medical, SGRI, which is our property, and they are dealing with the PI off property, so there's no coverage.
1: Coburn, we actually have a lovely camera right behind you, so nice of you.

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cameras on the rail replacement bus. Two gentlemen at the rear about to look like they're about to fight. 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
2: 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We're sorting it out.
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0: 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Thank you. 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

0: 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Be to you, O Lord. Please stand by for the Jerusalem in public toilet.
1: Lord, we receive the Jerusalem.
0: Faith, be to you, O Lord. 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
1: Yeah, loud and clear, Ellenbrook.
0: Base, Ellenbrook, out.

0: Express, sir. This is Viper testing a duress alarm in the public toilet. Over.
1: Viper, we got the gist.
0: Yeah, copy that, mate.

0: Kate Spade, PDA, Butler, radio check, over.
1: Butler, loud and clear.
0: How's it, you? Butler, yeah.

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1: Moving Grove out.
0: Mad Dog,
2: radio check,
0: over. Mad Dog, receiving loud and clear.
2: Okay, Mad Dog, out.

potential main draw line, PTA will not hear any of my fare-gate entry machines are not working, so if any passengers comes without tagging on or forbid, just let them go. Thank you.

0: guys. Yes, I wait for a ride to check, please, over.
1: Yeah, we're fit. All then clear.
0: Likewise, guys. Yes, I wait for that.

0: King, do you have anything for Victor? We received the direct.
1: What's requesting a radio check?
0: Madoc, we received your direct.
2: Madoc out.

0: 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CSA Perth requesting a ready check.
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0: 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Thank you.

0: by SC government testing of use in the disabled toilet over.
1: Plug in, that one's being received.

0: Flight CSA Coburn. Did you receive the duress?
1: Yeah, Coburn, we received the duress.
0: Thank you, Base Coburn.

Good morning, this is CSA Jumla for radio check over. Not a clue. Where's Jumla about?

0: to St. Jude Restaurant and public toilet.
1: Yeah, Pav. So this is Boy for the testing duress in the bus interchange. Over.
2: Yeah, Pav and Byford, we receive your duresses.
1: Copy that base. Stand by for the second one.
2: I thought we got your second duress. Mother, first one came through.
3: Send us for the second one, over.

0: PDA Kennington, taking care of non-public toilet.
1: Kennington, I've got the address.
0: Kennington out.
1: Armadale, for the third time, yes, we received the duress.
2: First two times, unreadable, Armadale.

0: Copy. Murdoch. Murdoch, Oscar 2.
1: Missing. This is Murdoch.
0: Hey, Roger, up in your foyer next to the phone box, just had a call from SJA. Apparently this male up here has had himself a seizure before and wants to go back to the hospital again.
1: Yeah, Oscar 1, just confirming, was that the one sitting in the stairs next to the lift?
0: I've got him standing in front of the phone box now, all grey hoodie with a pillow and a blue bag.
1: Message received. I'll go and have a look.

0: Yeah, Oak Street, that one's been received.
1: Please hold 3,000.
2: CVS Jam Court asking Tornadero Salam.
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2: This is Camp Porter. Did you receive the second toilet either, over?
3: Scott, negative. If you could please check that one in maybe 10 or so minutes.

0: Victor, this is Murdoch.
1: Yeah, go ahead, Murdoch.
0: Yeah, he said he's already called the ambulance and he's not giving us his details. All he has told us is he's probably going to have another seizure. So I guess we're just going to monitor him.
1: Yeah, Roger.

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1: It does say there's a power outage yesterday in Alda.
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1: 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This is PT Highway. 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
1: 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PT Highway, come out.

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1: Call sign you cut out, I believe that was Kelmscott.
0: Base is Econ 2A, Cameron's at Econ 2 for a ticketing issue, over.
1: Roger, Econ 2, you have cameras.
2: Base, CSA, stadium testing, toilet dress alarm, over.

0: Stadium, go ahead.
1: Stadium, testing for the dress alarm.
0: Stadium, go ahead with your dress check. If you've hit it, we haven't received it yet.

0: Stadium. Not sure if that one is connecting this morning. If it does come through, let us know. If not, we'll call on our end, over.
1: Roger Stadium, we haven't received it at this point. Was it the east or the west?
0: Confirmation of the Eastern Concourse, over. We don't normally check the Western one unless there's an event.
1: Roger, at this point we haven't received it, so we'll note that it's not working.
0: No worries, mate. We'll put it on our paperwork and submit a work order on our end. CISO Stadium out.

0: gone to base. Are we good to clear there?
1: Econ 2 receiving, over.
0: We see that male has left. Are we good to clear?
1: Clear cameras, thank you.
0: Roger, thank you.

0: PTA Bayswater, this is PTA Maylands, over.
1: At Maylands, this is Bayswater.
0: Yep, PTA Maylands, just checking in, over.
1: Roger, message received. Have a good day. Bayswater on.
2: CSA Midland testing the stable toilet dress alarm, over.
3: Midland, go ahead. Midland, that's received.
2: Great, CSA Midland out.
4: Brother, this is Major.
3: Please receive the Major.
4: This is Murdoch. You can cancel the cameras.
3: Apologies, Murdoch. Roger, we will clear. Thank you.

0: É um porque é.
1: This is PTA Mainland. Could I have a long line check at Mainland, please? Over.
2: Oshi 1, can I cameras IC6 male with a scooter, orange bini, go to the lift on platform 5?
3: Stand by, Oshi 1. Is this a ticketing?
2: It does have actually today's ticket, yesterday's ticket, over.

0: This is PTA Mainland. Message received. Over.
1: Thank you for that. Pins out.

0: guys are struggling to see him.
1: For the information, the guy was attending to the mental line, 4-1, over.

Thank you, PT Red Cliff out.

0: Attention all staff checking tickets in Perth and on the Mandurah line. Just be advised that all of the tag on post at Wellard are currently out of service. There may be some passengers travelling without being tagged on.
1: Received.

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0: Correct.
1: Thank you, Delta 7. Your cameras are currently offline. Have a good shift.

0: base, can we do Jerusalem check on the Ellenbrook bus interchange public toilets?
1: Roger, go ahead, Ellenbrook.

0: received. 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
1: Thanks, Helen Booker.
2: Prince, Prince, this is PTMSM requesting for a long line check. Over.

0: Good morning, Bays, BJ Airport. Testing to the Salam in public toilet, hold on.
1: Airport, go ahead. Airport received.
0: Thank you, Bays. Airport up.

Good morning, Tim's PT at East Perth. Could I have a long line check, please? Over. Thank you very much, Pins, loud and clear.

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Loud and clear at Ashfield, Ashfield out.

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1: 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Camera is currently offline. 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
1: Roger, confirm, was that fleet
3: 509? Correct, in Delta 15, fleet 509.
1: Received Delta 9. Don't believe we have cameras for that vehicle. Have a good shift.
3: Much. Delta 9 out.

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0: Is IC1 going towards the platform 5 entrance, I think. So he was going to see him, he didn't show the ticket, over.
1: Just confirm platform 5.
0: 40, he's going towards the underpass now from here, over.
1: Roger, stand by. Okay, cameras are up.

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1: Wyman Park, go ahead. 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

0: Praise, praise, watch, power, testing, dear Islam in public toilet, some sort, over.
1: Wyman Park, go ahead. Wyman Park, bus address is received.
0: Praise, Wyman Park out.
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2: PGA Midland, PGA over at Mount Lowly. Could I have a long line check, please? Over. Thank you very much. Long line check received. Over.
3: 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Pins out.
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1: Go for it. 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

0: Hey, Space, PD Bellinger, doing a zero check for the public call, please.
1: What's that different? Zero receipts.
0: Thanks, Space, PD Bellinger.

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1: Six base receiving, go ahead.
0: Good morning, base, Delta 6, logging on, 01, Yankee Line, Whiskey Tango 9241 and 9295, fleet 494, Delta 6, Manor.
1: Roger, that is received, Delta 6, your cameras are online, have a good shift.
0: Thanks, base, you do, Delta 6 out.

0: Station, Miranda, checking for Pollock Drift, over.
1: To go ahead, Miranda. Miranda, that's received.
0: Face, face, the runabout.

0: Base, this is Plant. Could I have cameras, please, on an IC-1 male with an e-scooter? He's behaving rather aggressively in his language. Over.
1: Roger, at Mayland, stand by. Cameras up at Mayland, just confirming male in the orange high-vis with the orange hat and the scooter.
0: That is correct. Over. He was advised politely to stop riding his scooter, and he is becoming rather aggressive in his language. Over.
1: Roger that. We have him on camera.

0: you say, Whitford? This is Pins, over.
1: Good morning, Pins. Go ahead. This is Whitford, over.
0: Could you please give me a phone call?
1: Roger that, Pins. Stand by, dialing now.
2: Base, this is PTA Mayland. You can call off cameras now. The gentleman concerned has boarded the train. Over.
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3: Roger, confirm up service towards Fremantle, currently at Sabiaco.
4: Roger.
5: Delta 1, or any Victors on Freo line, Oscar 1.
4: Victor 1,
5: Claremont. Yeah, Roger. Delta 1, your location?
6: Delta 1, we're currently at Fremantle.
5: Yeah, Roger that. Victor 1, Oscar 1, you had to make this up service when it gets to you.

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1: Yeah, Roger 3.
0: Rev call sign departing Subi. Transits will meet you at Claremont.
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3: In the tallest Jerusalem at Eglinton. Over.
4: Roger, go ahead. That's received. Thank you, Eglinton.
3: Same space, Eglinton there.

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1: Go for it. 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

0: Revy's on the approach to Claremont. 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One.
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0: lobby? 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
1: Door 6, train just reached Lock Street.

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0: Correct.
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0: 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Whiskey Tango is 9114, 9113, Fleet 602, contactable on Delta 1's mobile.
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1: Roger, thank you, Delta 1. I don't believe we have working cameras for your vehicle at this time. Have a good shift.
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2: Glendalough, McKinney, just repeat the door number, please.
0: Glendalough, this is Murdoch.
1: Murdoch, Glendalough, Christine, door 5, service just departed. 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
0: Christine, door 5, thanks Glendalough, Murdoch out.

0: base base PT of Willard, over.
1: Receiving Willard.
0: Base, I was checking ET in bike shelter near bus stand. Looks like it's not working. Did you get anything?
1: Willard, we did miss a call because we got a bit going on up here coming through all at once. Could you just check that one again, please, when you check the other one?
0: Sure, I'll check now.
1: Roger, thank you.
2: Base, Victor 1, Claremont, clear cameras, thank you.
1: Roger, thank you, Victor 1, we will clear.

0: Bay, this is CTO Willard, over.
1: Receiving Willard.
0: Dave, I just checked again, looks like there's no response.
1: Roger, we will take a note of that. Which side is that on?
0: Just near the bus stand.
1: Roger, thank you, Willard.
0: Bay, CTO Willard out.

0: Delta 4. Delta 4, Oscar 1.
1: Yeah,
0: Roger, can't get you to drop past Meltham. They did a base of the ramp. You got a female in all black on the bench there. Been there for a good hour and a half or so now. You know, drop past the welfare check.
1: Looks like y'all in the car, radio, front, on the handheld now.
0: Yeah, Roger.

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1: Stand receiving.
0: The train has just departed from platform 7, railcar 7068, door number 6 is not opening. Are you able to check that when it arrives and notify the driver? Over.
1: Sure thing.
0: Thank you, Grandma. 67 out.

0: WSA Yanchep, this is Pins, over.
1: Receiving.
0: Yeah, service on platform 2 is having a few issues. Could you please move all passengers over to platform 1?
1: Receive that.
0: Thank you for that.

0: Operator, this is Yangship. Receiving, over. The service on platform 1 is that leaving at its in 4 minutes?
1: Yeah, we're hoping that the service on 2 can rectify and we can just run him empty and maybe pick up passengers at Clarkson or something. But the next service out will be the 1-on-1.
0: Copy that. Thank you, Joan. Yeah, you're about.

0: So you say, yeah, and chip pins. Receiving. Yeah, platform two has failed, so one will be the next one. We're going to try and run him straight into the yard now. Over.
1: Receive that. Thank you.

0: Lakeside Stadium.
1: Stadium, you calling Pins, over.
0: Good morning, Joni. Yes, I am. Look, just letting you know, the next up service from Stadium to Perth on our boards is displaying 4 cassettes, just the 2 cassettes for your information.
1: Roger, thank you for that.

Attention all staff on the Yanchep line. Please be advised the 659 Yanchep to Perth has failed at Yanchep. We're hoping to put him in the yard and split him and bring him out as a three car later on. This is Pins Out.

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0: new staff at Whiteman Park Base. 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
1: Green hoodie with mic and black pants. 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
0: A guy with a hoodie and a scooter?

0: Faith, this is White and Park Stuff. Can we have an ID shot on guy, green hoodie, going on the scooter towards Grampier? You just walked past the gate. Over.
1: Yeah, Roger. We're trying to get a good ID shot.
0: Yeah, Justin Dadface, he was here yesterday as well, during Orange at the same time. Over. And he's a regular fairwayer. Over.

0: Avenue, staff, Wyman Park, base. Roger, unfortunately we were not able to get an ID shot of that male. By the time we got the description, he was already leaving property.
1: Roger that. He is IT1, with a small beard, and today he is wearing green hoodie and a black trouser. Very abusive, and he's on that little scooter, but not the electric one. But he's a regular, he comes through here every day, and normally abuse the staff and without presenting ticket. Over.
2: Yeah, Roger, it's a bit late giving us the information now. Had you given us the information earlier, we would have got an ID shot of him.
1: I have tried my best, and I've tried to escalate the situation. That's all I have. Over.

0: attention all staff on the Yanship line. Please be advised the 6:59 Yanship to Perth has been cancelled. CSA Coburn, this is Pins.
1: Coburn, this evening, go ahead.
0: Could you please give me a phone call?
1: Yeah, Roger.

0: say Clarks, and this is Pins.
1: Yeah, Clarkson receiving, go ahead.
0: Mark, could you please advise staff when they come for the change-out set, there won't be one at 9:18, over.
1: 9:18, roger. Thanks, John.
0: Thank you for that. Pins out.

0: Victor 1, North Rio.
1: He's receiving.
0: We have cameras, platform 1, door 8. A guy with a bike, but he was also smoking at Rio, apparently.
1: Roger, stand by, sir. Just confirm the station.

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1: Base, Delta 1, I'm pretty sure it was North Fremantle.

0: 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This is PTA Bull Creek, over.
1: CSA Underground receiving, go ahead Bull Creek.
0: CSA Underground, I've got Philip Looms for you, door 1, train just departed Bull Creek, over.
1: Bull Creek, Philip Looms, door 1. Thanks for that, CSA Underground out.
2: Yanchep by Torres Alarm, over.
3: Yanchep, go ahead. Yanchep, that's received.

0: landing on a soft.
1: Receiving underground. Receiving underground.
0: We have cameras on the split that goes down to the platform, so we're going to go have a chat with the gentleman.
1: Roger, stand by. Any description on the gentleman?
0: Just coming out of the split, wearing a black backpack with whitish top.
1: Roger, stand by, going down to the platform.
0: Affirmative.